0: Nights on the Wolf.
1: Baseball over the weekend, the Toronto Blue Jays trying to turn it around.
2: They're not going to be able to do that. They won one.
1: Oh, yeah. Well, so
2: of three.
1: But, yeah, so 33%.
2: That's not good.
1: Yeah. There's going to be some big time trades coming up. Anyway, I got to give some kudos to the game of baseball. We'll do that coming up.

0: morning person?
1: No worries. We got you covered. It's Chad and Evan, Nights on the Wolf.
2: I watched a lot of baseball this week. In fact, I watched the entire Jays Red Sox series.
3: Wow, you got all this time on your hands, man, to watch all those games.
2: See, here's the thing, though, man. 2 years ago, it would have been unheard of for me to sit down and watch three ball games like that. They have got it down to an art now.
3: It
2: moves along so quickly.
3: Oh yeah, with the pitching going so much quicker, and like it goes by way faster.
2: It's so enjoyable to watch. You know, and like baseball has upped their game. They
3: needed to do something.
2: They had to. There's only one sport left behind, and that's basketball. Basketball is just they're working on it too. You know, and speaking of basketball, LeBron, this guy is going back. He's going to Philly.
3: Yeah, he's not going back anywhere. He's going to Philly for the first time.
2: Right. That one, what?
3: I don't know. There's, I guess, reasons behind it. What they are, I don't really know.
2: He's getting $5 million a year or something.
3: Wasn't he only doing one more year? I didn't even look at it. I was like, he's going to the 76ers, whatever.
2: I think he signed a 2-year.
3: He believes the 76ers are best positioned to win the 2027 NBA title with him joining the team. That's why he joined.
2: Is he that much of an impact player anymore? Well, clearly not in LA. Like, I mean,
3: I don't know. I don't know. You'd think you'd go back. Like, if your career's coming to an end, you'd go back to where it began.
2: Yeah,
3: you know?
2: Go back to Cleveland.
3: Yeah, that would make more sense to me. But, you know, I'm not the one paying him, right? And I'm not the one being offered that kind of money.
2: But $5 million, I feel like he could make more than that, even just staying in LA.
3: Like, maybe. But I wonder what'll happen to Bronny now.
2: Is his son going to Philly too? Was that part of the deal?
3: I
2: wouldn't doubt it if he's like, I won't go unless my son goes.
3: Well, maybe that's why he's still playing, right? Because then it's like, oh, my kid still gets to play. Because as soon as he's gone, everyone's just gonna, whoever has him is gonna drop him.
2: Yeah, like. I didn't look at that.
3: It's annoying. I don't like LeBron. LeBron is such an incredible player to watch. He is one of the best ever.
2: Yeah.
3: But I just don't like him.
2: LeBron?
3: Yeah. I thought I liked him, but I don't think I do anymore.
2: I like him. Have you seen him? He does, there's Bob Does Sports, which is like a great, YouTuber golf channel. Like, him and his buddies go golfing. LeBron joined them one time for a round of golf. Mm-hmm. And LeBron kind of won me over in that round. Until I realized, I'm like, oh, he's wearing a $2 million watch.
3: Oh, is that
2: golfing.
3: I thought you were going to say, have you ever seen him in Space Jam?
2: Oh, well, yeah, that almost ruined everything.

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1: Clean up after your dog. You know?
2: Yeah, of course.
1: You're going for a walk. You got to clean up the poo.
2: Yep.
1: You know, there's been times where it's like, oh, man, I forgot my poo bags. You know, and I've knocked on people's door or seen someone outside or, you know, I've walked and grabbed bags and then gone back to get it. You don't just leave it there.
2: I've been that guy that's been like, hey, I know that my dog pooped here. I'm coming back.
1: Yep.
2: I'm coming back to get it.
1: Yep.
2: And I do.
1: Yeah, I do. Yeah. I'm the same way. Mm-hmm. I do. But there is a place in, well, actually, it might be all of Switzerland doing this. You might have to clean up after your dog's number one.
2: Huh?
1: Yeah, I'll explain soon.

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0: had some excitement last night
1: with Chad and Evan.
2: So you're going out for a walk with your dog. You got to have the poo bags, right? You got to bring them, unless, you know, some places they have them supplied for you, right? Yeah. Some towns will have them out there for you at parks or different areas.
3: Sure.
2: But, you know, you don't usually have to worry about pee. You know, the dog pee.
3: Well, you can't bag dog pee. That'd be pretty tough to do.
2: But you can drown it with water in order to not kill the grass.
3: I suppose.
2: You know, I mean, like my backyard, the dog is, it's tough to get it back. I've just like almost given up, but I'm not going to. I'm going to fence off an area to, anyway. There is a town in Switzerland that is actually going to fine people if they don't bring water with them and water down where their dog pees. They're actually going to do it that way. It'll cost $115 Canadian. Or no, it doesn't matter. $115 to pay the fine off.
3: Yeah, I will say this. As a homeowner, I have spotted people letting their dogs pee on my lawn.
2: Oh, yeah, you don't do that.
3: That drives me crazy.
2: For sure. Absolutely. That's why there's certain, you know, when we're walking, it's like, you know, we walk with the dog. It's like, no, you stay away from me. We stay away from the yards.
3: Yeah, and yeah, right? The dog walks on your, like, dog walks furthest away from the yard. You're in between the dog and the yards.
2: No, that doesn't always happen. That way, no, just the way that, you know, she usually walks to my left. So if I am on the right-hand side of the road, then yes, she would be. But if I'm on the left-hand side, she is right close. But I don't let her go on people's lawns. There's certain areas of town property.
3: Oh, yeah, town property.
2: Her,
3: yeah,
2: I'll let her go.
3: Go hard.
2: You know? Sure. But it's killing the grass, and that's what's upsetting people in different towns. And so now this town in Switzerland is starting to fine people if they don't have water to water down where the dog pees in order to not kill the grass. I don't agree with it, but I could see this being something that more towns start doing. Apparently, there are other towns. Sorry, Barcelona has these rules in place as well.
3: Barcelona.
2: Yeah.
3: Isn't it weird, though, that your dogs can pee just openly like that and you can't?
2: Yeah. Yeah. They can drag their butt on the ground.
3: And you can't?
2: You can't. I guess you could. You can do anything once.
3: I can't.

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5: 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The bands will join forces in early 2027 for a brief run of shows in Australia and New Zealand. It's been a minute, proclaimed Faith No More's official tour announcement on social media. 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

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Maybe it's time you answered it.

0: morning? Aw, hey, don't worry. It's Chad and Evan. Nights on the Wolf.
1: When will they learn? What are we talking about?
2: They can't figure these overpasses out.
1: Oh,
2: it's just...
1: Never.
2: It's never ending. The overpass saga continues. We'll get to it coming up.

0: happened again Friday afternoon. Another Saskatoon overpass struck by an oversized vehicle.
1: The one way that all of this could be avoided, when you're building a new overpass, build it excessively high.
0: You have to play to the dumbest one in the herd. You just have to. Idlewild and 51st Street, this happened Friday afternoon. Somebody hauling a grain bin hit.
1: Oh, those are pretty big, though.
0: Yeah, it was an oversized load, but I mean, you still have to do the measurements.
1: Measure from the bottom.
0: Yeah, that's right.
1: Bottom to the tip.
0: Always measure from the base.
1: You know, on Highway 11, just outside of Regina, you know, they're having issues with that overpass being too low too, with the bypass.
0: That, and then, I mean, you've got Winnipeg street issues here in Regina, but like Saskatoon, it's just plagued with issues. And I don't know. Does anybody know why?
1: No.
0: Like, the overpasses are just as high as any other city, correct?
1: Well, some might be shorter, lower. I don't know. The one, like, Winnipeg Street is low.
0: That one's low.
1: That one's very low.
0: That is low, yeah.
1: But, you know, like, I think going to Edmonton this year, and like any time I drive under there with their bypass that they have there, the Henday, it is built so high. Like, no semi will ever hit those overpasses because they're built so high.
0: Yeah.
1: That's the way around it. You build it high enough so there shouldn't be a concern.
0: Are drivers not trained as well? Is driver training an issue? Are hiring policies issues?
1: Maybe just not knowing the height, right? Like, that could be part of it, not knowing the height of their...
0: Right?
1: Well, you should know. Like, you absolutely should know. And then you should know the height of the bridge, right? It's like, okay, well, my load is this high, the bridge is this high, maybe I shouldn't risk it.
0: Or go slow.
1: You know,
0: go slow. But then I'll yell at you for going too slow.
1: Well, but here's the thing. You know, you're going too slow.
0: Yeah.
1: It's probably better going slow because then you're not going to get jammed further under by going faster.
0: Or at least you're going to feel the oversized load hit it, you know, and maybe this all sounds very sexual.
1: Well, you know, I remember there was one time years ago when I was doing afternoons and there was a semi that was stuck on the ring road and they had a bin, or maybe it was a combine. I can't remember. It had to do with farming. And they actually let air out of the tires. It was so close, right? It was like a half an inch or whatever. And they let air out of all the tires and then they got out, they got underneath and they kept going. I was making fun of the situation. And then I got out to my buddy's cabin and it was his dad. He was listening to me the whole time, make fun of him on the radio.

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0: Jennifer Garner was in Saskatchewan this weekend, apparently.
1: Oh, really?
0: And I was like, what? Why is Jennifer Garner here? I have the answers coming up.

0: Nights on the Wolf.
1: Jennifer Garner is in Saskatchewan?
2: Huh?
1: Yeah, like the actress Jennifer Garner.
2: Uh-huh. I did see that video.
1: She's apparently at a farm near Weyburn.
2: Oh, yeah, because she's a big fan of the buffet. Of the KFC buffet.
1: That's right. That's exactly it. She's like, wait a minute. They still have a KFC buffet?
2: Mm-hmm. Mm-hmm. They wait till she finds out they're bringing back the Pizza Hut one.
1: What?
2: That's a rumor. Whether or not it's true. Well, I don't know about Weyburn specifically. I think maybe or Estevan. I don't know. I heard a rumor that there's a Pizza Hut buffet somewhere in the province.
1: Well, once this is confirmed, we'll get all of Hollywood up here.
2: Could be.
1: But Jennifer Garner was at a farm called Rough Bark.
2: Okay.
1: The Rough Bark Farm. Apparently, they have

0: something to do with her foundation, Once Upon a Farm, which is an organization co-founded by Garner, centered around organic baby food.
1: Oh, I understand.
0: Yeah.
1: But I understand.
0: Jennifer Garner, I remember I used to have a big crush on Jennifer Garner.
1: You don't anymore?
0: I don't know.
1: She seems like she'd be a real nice person.
0: She does.
1: Yeah, I mean,
0: but she seems like a vegan, you know.
1: She dealt with Ben Affleck for a while, you know, so she could probably tolerate anyone.
0: I don't know. Judging by the photo of him sitting outside having a cigarette, maybe he was dealing with her.
1: You know what? You bring up a good point.
0: Maybe that, or maybe those were the J-Lo days, one of the several J-Lo days. I don't know. She seems like a vegan, so I don't think she's going to be worried about any KFC buffet in Weyburn, which is craziness to
1: me.
0: I
1: know. Lost a lot of respect for her now.
0: She might not be vegan, though. But
1: it's an assumption you're making.
0: One second.
1: Are you going to Google whether or not she's a vegan?
0: Vegan.
1: Well, I'm glad. You know what? Here's the great thing. She's supporting Saskatchewan farmers. And that is something we can get behind.
0: Jennifer Garner is not vegan.
1: Okay.
0: Though she frequently eats a plant-forward diet.
1: Okay. Whatever.
0: But then there's another article here that says how to cook vegan like Jennifer Garner.
1: Wait, maybe she has vegan, goes like weeks where she eats just vegan foods.
0: That's still craziness to me.
1: Nah, it's okay. You know, there's days where I go where I eat like that.
0: Really?
1: I'll cut out meat. Yeah.
0: What?
1: Yeah. Not every day. Just like once in a while.
0: Fridays? I remember my grandma used to do that all the time.
1: No.
0: She was Catholic.
1: Fridays. Are you kidding? That's when I'm crushing burgers so I can crush some beer.

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9: Bret Michaels had quite the week, going from show to show and following one concert with a surgery. The Poison frontman performed 3 shows through intense pain from a kidney stone that he had been dealing with for a whole week, he said in a social media post on July 22nd. He got through sets, but after his last show, the pain became unbearable. He was admitted to a hospital and had surgery to remove the kidney stone. Michaels went straight from the show to surgery, according to his post. That's Rock News for Cameron Okolita, your first choice when it comes to your debt problems. 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
1: Comic-Con happened this weekend in San Diego.
2: I'd like to go once.
1: Yeah, but this year you wouldn't because it was so hot down there.
2: Oh, really?
1: People were passing out. Well, because they put on all the costumes, you know.
2: Oh, yeah. No, I'm not.
1: Yeah.
2: No, no. How do you keep your tail in, Chad? Like, you wear that tail. How do you keep that tail on?
1: The tail?
2: Yeah.
1: Is this a sexual thing?
2: Never mind. What are we talking about here?
1: We're talking about an announcement from Marvel because that's what they do at every single Comic-Con. Actually, two announcements. And I'll tell you what they are coming up.

0: Not a morning person. No worries. We got you covered. It's Chad and Evan. Nights on the Wolf.
1: Comic-Con's happening in San Diego, where it happened this past weekend.
2: You know, Ryan Reynolds showed up dressed as Deadpool.
1: Really?
2: Yeah.
1: Well, good for him, because it was hot.
2: Yeah, he actually had a Canadian tuxedo version of the Deadpool costume. It was all denim. And he wasn't there for that long, but he showed up wearing that. And then I think they think because there's going to be like a Marvel Air Force movie based on the comics. But anyway.
1: Oh, okay. They did have other Marvel announcements because, again, it's Comic-Con. They've announced that there will be a new Black Panther. That is David Johnson will play the new Black Panther.
2: Okay.
1: And they've revealed a new Ghost Rider.
2: No such thing.
1: Yeah, you've already got the greatest there's ever been, Nicolas Cage.
2: Let him revive the role.
1: Yeah. Why get another one? He's right there.
2: Mm-hmm. Okay, anyway, who is the new Ghost Rider?
1: Ryan Gosling.
2: Never heard of her. He'll probably do well in the role.
1: No, he won't do as well as Nicolas Cage.
2: Okay, obviously he's not going to do as well. There's number one and then there's everyone else.
1: Yeah, true.
2: That's it.
1: True.
2: God. How dare they? I don't know. They should have just left Nicolas Cage.
1: They should just leave the franchise alone. If you can't bring Nicolas Cage, I'm still mad at DC for not making Nicolas Cage Superman back in the day.
2: Was that a thing?
1: Dude! Type up Nicolas Cage Superman.
2: Yeah, hold on. Settle down.
1: He even there will be no settling. He did a screen test and everything. There's like footage of him in the Superman in like some weird Superman costume.
2: So a Superman a brief vocal role. Live action.
1: Yeah, back in the day. Like I think
2: the project was slated to be directed by Tim Burton.
1: Mm-hmm. Yeah.
2: Brothers pulled the plug on the movie in April of 98, yeah. Right before filming began, despite having $30 million in pre-production. What? You wasted $30 million.
1: But we did get Nicolas Cage in a Superman outfit, and it's pretty unbelievable. Superman has long hair. He is the long Nicolas Cage hair at that point.
2: Well, and he did actually get to play Teen Titans. He got to play Superman in the Teen Titans Go movie. Yep, he voiced him. So at least he got, the world got to kind of have an idea of how he'd be. There's a brief idea.
1: Does Hollywood know what the hell they're doing?
2: Not anymore, not after finding this out.
1: Yep.

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0: post Malone, more like postpone Malone.
1: That joke's been made multiple times. People made posters about it and t-shirts. Anyway, continue.
0: Well, I made it now.
1: Okay.
0: Things did not go well at one of Post Malone's shows in Edmonton this weekend. Pretty dangerous stuff.
1: Yes.
0: Actually, kind of a scary situation we'll discuss shortly.

0: seen footage of the Post Malone concert in Edmonton?
1: Mm-hmm.
0: Crazy, man. So Post Malone did two shows at Commonwealth Stadium. The Friday night, I believe, went off without a hitch.
1: Yeah, it was fine.
0: Posty and
1: I know a bunch of people that were, well, actually at both shows.
0: The Saturday show was bedlam. I believe Jelly Roll came out. Everything was fine.
1: Yeah,
0: the weather was kind of, you know, turning. There was some lightning in the area.
1: Two songs into Post Malone is when it got canceled.
0: So, yeah, then Post Malone comes out and says, you know, it looked like he was kind of fighting it. It looked like he was like, no, I don't, you know, we don't want to cancel this. But they did for everybody's safety, and a good thing they did.
1: Oh, man.
0: So everybody goes. Now, Commonwealth is a disaster at the best of times. It's a horrible venue for a concert.
1: It's just, because of the Pedway, right? Like,
0: yeah.
1: It's terrible. There's no room in there. It's not built for, and it should be built for like that many people because they originally built it for the Commonwealth Games.
0: Yeah, it's the largest outdoor sporting venue in the country.
1: Mm-hmm.
0: And when you get into that concourse, it gets tight, man. Like and everybody had to be in the concourse to avoid the storm.
1: Some people were hiding in porta potties.
0: Right. That's the worst place to be, especially when those winds picked up.
1: Oh, it snapped trees and flagpoles outside of the stadium.
0: Yeah. And some of the footage of people trying to escape, pretty crazy, man. It looks like they're walking through hurricanes. Somebody said like it felt like a tornado was genuinely going through. And you see all the seats flying all over the place.
1: All the chairs on the floor, yeah.
0: They had to cancel. They canceled the concert, though, because apparently the storm actually damaged the stage.
1: I believe that.
0: Yeah.
1: I would imagine it could have, yeah, like, it not good. Not good for anyone's safety there, right? Like, obviously, they couldn't keep going because of how bad it was.
0: Yeah.
1: But, yeah, the wind was so strong. I feel like I heard it moved the stage. I could be wrong on that.
0: No, I don't doubt it, man. When you see the footage, I do not doubt the fact that stage may have been shifted. And I love outdoor shows. I do. If you get give me a good outdoor show, even a little bit of rain, fine.
1: Mm-hmm.
0: Sometimes rain adds to it. Like I said,
1: 100%.
0: When I was at Oasis last year, it poured rain midway through the show in Toronto, and that added to it. It made everything feel even better.
1: Yeah.
0: But it's a risk you have when you get these major storms rolling through, and this seems to be happening a lot this year. And not just in Canada, down in the States too, a lot of shows have been canceled because of weather.
1: Or because of the Canadian smoke.
0: Which is being tariffed, thank goodness. It's a risk you take whenever you get an outdoor ticket, whenever you get a ticket for an outdoor show. But honestly, again, the risk is worth it because when you get a perfect night at an outdoor show.
1: Oh, yeah.
0: I'm not sure there's much better.
1: I'm telling you, Creed, perfect night. Could have been any kind of weather, though.
0: It honestly, it could have been a full-blown earthquake.
1: We would have been fine because it was Creed.
0: Yeah, absolutely.

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15: The Hollywood Walk of Fame's class of 2027 has been announced, and it includes the Ramones, Linkin Park, and the Smashing Pumpkins, among other bands and actors. As of now, none of the class of 2027 ceremonies have been scheduled. The honorees have up to 2 years to schedule the ceremonies before the accolade expires. 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

0: this morning? Aw, hey, don't worry. It's Chad and Evan. Nights on the Wolf.
1: Yeah, you got that one, what does he run? A tech company? Guy's trying to live forever. He's like doing blood transfusions from his kid's blood or something.
2: There is, yeah, I know.
1: He actually has like a terminal disease though now.
2: Karma. Or irony, I guess.
1: More irony. Irony karma. Would be that. No, but there, scientists have come out with the absolute maximum age a person can live to.
2: Your body can physically
1: End up doing.
2: Okay.
1: And it's probably a lot higher than you think.
2: Huh.
1: So I'll tell you all about that right away.

0: More and more people are living to be older now, I feel.
1: Mm-hmm.
0: You know? But new research is indicating that the human lifespan, the longest a human could possibly live for, the ultimate limit on human lifespan is 190 years. Could you imagine having to decide what to eat for dinner every single day for that long? That would be awful. I mean, there'd be other issues to have with that as well.
1: I feel like that wouldn't be an enjoyable life.
0: No, 190 years is way too long. Like, you even think people that have lived, like, you know, 111, 115 years.
1: Yeah.
0: It gets to be by the end. It's crazy.
1: You look like a peanut.
0: Oh, yeah. That would take so much water to get you hydrated and moistened. That would be absolutely awful. But yeah, the scientists are looking into this, and different mutations in our DNA could help people live to be 190 years old.
1: That's like a vampire.
0: Like
1: like a tortoise.
0: Yeah, well, yeah, that's just it, right? My grandma just turned 99 this year.
1: Right.
0: And that's a very long life. My grandpa, he was 95 when he passed.
1: Good genetics.
0: It's just crazy.
1: Good genetics, buddy. You're going to live forever.
0: And they both smoke, too.
1: Hack darts.
0: You know, hack and darts. And then, I mean, they quit eventually. You know, they quit darting after a while.
1: Oh.
0: But, you know, they say you shouldn't look at the genetics that way and be like, okay, well, listen, I'm going to keep darting and I'm going to keep boozing because family have lived to be in their 90s. It doesn't work for everyone that way.
1: Yeah, well,
0: you know?
1: Yeah.
0: 190 years old, though.
1: So it basically says, like, that's the physical limitations of our bodies.
0: Absolutely. The most physical limitations that we could ever reach. So you think, you say you have kids in your, we'll just say 30, right?
1: Yeah.
0: You have 160 years worth of family that's going to come and go. You watch that much of your family come and go.
1: That would be horrible.
0: Yeah.
1: That would be horrible.
0: That'd be the worst part of it all. You know, living, it's like, this is like Benjamin Button, but not the other way around.
1: And it should be pointed out, too, that that's life on Earth. What about when we go to Mars, like Elon Musk says we're going to do?
0: Are we doing that soon?
1: Will we live even longer on Mars?
0: Probably. Like, how long does a day last on Mars? What's that movie called with Matthew McConaughey? You know, isn't that the one?
1: The one with the...
0: They go away and...
1: When it takes for Interstellar?
0: Yeah, that's the one. And it doesn't, like, last a long time in Interstellar? I haven't watched it yet.
1: Movies aren't real, apparently. Yeah!

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0: So both of us went to movies over the weekend.
1: Sure did.
0: Two totally different experiences, though. Mm-hmm. One at a drive-in, and one of us, and you finally seeing The Odyssey.
1: Finally. It's been out for like a week and a half, 2 weeks maybe. It was just like the second weekend.
0: Well, you ought to see.
1: You ought to see these nuts. It had to be said.
0: Yeah.

0: the Wolf.
1: We both went to movies this weekend. I went to a drive-in movie. Went to Minions and Monsters because I wanted the kids to experience a drive-in. You know?
2: Mm-hmm.
1: And I'm not the type of person that likes to deal with other people, so you'd think a drive-in would be great for a person like me. And it was okay. It was hot, so you had to kind of run the vehicle a lot.
2: Did you finally figure out how to deal with your lights?
1: Oh, yeah. Mine was fine. Mine's fine, except everything's got to go through the touch screen, right, with these newer vehicles. But everybody else seemed to struggle.
2: Yeah, people tend to do that.
1: Figuring out their lights. I was just like, come on, man. Yeah. We're an hour into this. Figure it out.
2: Should have had it figured out before you even went.

0: We've had it figured out before you even went. You're going to a drive-in, figure your lights out before going.
1: Out before you go.
0: I mean, I'm a veteran of drive-ins. I'm not a newbie like you or a lot of other people.
1: Not all of us grew up in a town with a drive-in.
0: That's right.
1: Like Wolseley, Saskatchewan, Canada.
0: You know?
1: I'd go to the Manitou drive-in.
0: Yeah.
1: Back in the day. We sat through one movie. I was like, I remember back in the day going to triple features.
0: Mm-hmm.
1: Like three movies, and one of them was Lord of the Rings.
0: And you sat in the vehicle the whole time?
1: No. I was out. No, we were out partying.
0: Okay. I was going to say, you're going to a triple bill to party. That's what we used to do. Maybe where you used to go, it wasn't as cool, and you didn't go there to party like we did.
1: Here we go.
0: Well, it's the truth. We went, the triple bills was there for a party. And then, regular weekends when it was the double bills.
1: Yeah.
0: You'd go and watch the movies.
1: Okay.
0: But then, the triple bills, you'd go and
1: party.
0: That
1: was the line. If it was more than two movies, you had to party.
0: Oh, yeah. So you get those July long ones, and you'd be partying until 7 a.m. because, the movies start so late, and there's three of them.
1: I remember we would go at Manitou. We'd go to the third movie, and then afterward, we'd go jump in the lake.
0: Oh, sure.
1: In the stinky, salty lake.
0: Go float around with the little shrimps in there, right?
1: Right next to Dance Land.
0: Sure. And I went and watched The Odyssey yesterday.
1: And?
0: It was good.
1: Did you go to IMAX or not?
0: No, I went to Landmark.
1: Yeah.
0: That was good.
1: Did I overhype it?
0: 100%. You totally overhyped it for me.
1: So I ruined it?
0: I wouldn't say you ruined it. It was a good movie. I wouldn't say, and even if it wasn't overhyped, not just you, but a lot of people, even if it wasn't overhyped, I wouldn't have gone into it or come out of it thinking like, it's not one of the best movies ever. It's a good movie, though.
1: Oh, man.
0: It's a good movie.
1: Listen.
0: I recommend people go and watch it because the thing people need to realize, there's one scene with a Cyclops, which I'm not going to give any of that away, but they didn't use green screen for the movie. They built the sets. They used an actual cave. It's crazy what they put into this.
1: Oh, the amount of work and money.
0: Incredible. Yeah. So incredible. And that, and that would put it up there for that reason. The acting was great. The story is good, especially if you know it. Mm-hmm. I don't know. It was good. I feel like it dragged on a bit too long. It felt like 3 hours.
1: Really? And when I was watching it, man, I wanted more. I thought it did not feel like 3 hours at all. Like I walked out and I was like, they could have gone another hour and I still
0: not even
1: stuck
0: no
1: with it.
0: I said on the way out, I was like, they probably could have cut a half an hour out of that.
1: Hey, it's art, it's subjective, everybody's got their own opinion on it. It's fine. If you would have come out of it, because I've seen people come out of it and been like, that was a horrible movie, I'm like,
0: you're wrong.
1: It's not a horrible movie.
0: Well, you can't say it's horrible because it is pretty fantastic.
1: And for me personally, I'd put it up top five movies I've ever seen in my life.
0: And for me, I don't know where I'd put it on the list. Maybe I've got to watch it again.
1: But you appreciate it.
0: Oh, you have to appreciate it for the work that went into it. It's incredible.
1: Yeah.

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1: The world is changing. 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

0: Chad.
1: Chad, oh man, I can't deal with this. Too many Chads at one time in my life. You got your white sunglasses on driving into work, Chad?
0: Always, man, always.
2: That's right.
1: Boy.
2: Standard gear for us Chads.
1: What is the name of the very first mammal ever cloned? It happened in 1996, and what type of animal was it?
0: Dolly the lamb, maybe?
1: Close.
2: We'll give you an... 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
1: Because you're right there. You're in the same family of animal.
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0: A
1: sheep. Hey! 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
1: Classic Chad move.
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4: Bret Michaels had quite the week, going from show to show and following one concert with a surgery. The Poison frontman performed three shows through intense pain from a kidney stone that he had been dealing with for a whole week, he said in a social media post on July 22nd. He got through sets, but after his last show, the pain became unbearable. He was admitted to a hospital and had surgery to remove the kidney stone. Michaels went straight from the show to surgery, according to his post. That's Rock News for Cameron Okolita, your first choice when it comes to your debt problems. 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
3: The Hollywood Walk of Fame's class of 2027 has been announced, and it includes the Ramones, Linkin Park, and the Smashing Pumpkins, among other bands and actors. 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

0: your name?
1: Chad.
0: Chad. Oh, man. I can't deal with this. Too many Chads at one time in my life. You got your white sunglasses on driving into work, Chad?
1: Always, man. Always.
2: That's right. Boy. Standard gear for us, Chads.
0: What is the name of the very first mammal ever cloned? It happened in 1996. And what type of animal was it?
1: Dolly the lamb, maybe?
2: Close. We'll give you an. I think we should give you an.
0: Because you're right there. You're in the same family of animal.
2: Wool is from a.
0: But we knew you were right there, so.
2: I was going to say it's the reason you bought Velcro gloves.
0: Classic Chad move.
3: 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No, wait! What?
0: Chad, congratulations. 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
1: Three beers.

0: Chad.
1: Chad, oh man, I can't deal with this. Too many Chads at one time in my life. You got your white sunglasses on driving into work, Chad?
0: Always, man, always.
2: That's right, boy. Standard gear for us Chads.
1: What is the name of the very first mammal ever cloned? It happened in 1996, and what type of animal was it?
0: Dolly the lamb, maybe?
2: Close. We'll give you I think we should give you another.
1: Because you're right there. You're in the same family of animal.
2: Wool is from a
1: sheep. But we knew you were right there, so.
2: I was going to say it's the reason you bought Velcro gloves.
1: Classic Chad move.
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We've been rocking Regina since dial-up internet. Remember that? Yeah, think about that for a second. You're old. Celebrating our 30th year on the air. The Wolf.

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0: with Chad and Evan.
1: What is your name?
2: Chad.
1: Oh, man. I can't deal with this. Too many Chads at one time in my life. You got your white sunglasses on driving into work, Chad?
2: Always, man. Always.
3: That's right. Boy. Standard gear for us Chads.
1: What is the name of the very first mammal ever cloned? It happened in 1996. And what type of animal was it?
2: Dolly the lamb, maybe?
3: Close. We'll give you an... I think we should give you another...
1: Because you're right there. You're in the same family of animal.
3: Wool is from...
2: A sheep.
1: But we knew you were right there, so...
3: I was going to say it's the reason you bought Velcro gloves.
1: Classic Chad move.
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0: Nation lives on 620 CKRM. I'm Dave Thomas, voice of the Saskatchewan Roughriders. 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And kickoff with Luke Mullender and I is at 5. 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

0: Chad. Oh, man, I can't deal with this. Too many Chads at one time in my life. You got your white sunglasses on driving into work, Chad?
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0: That's right.
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0: What is the name of the very first mammal ever cloned? It happened in 1996. And what type of animal was it?
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0: Close.
3: 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We'll give you I think we should give you another.
0: 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You're in the same family of animal.
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0: Classic Chad move.
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0: Unbelievable.
1: Yeah, that should be the theme song to our show.
0: I think it should be Making Love to Morgan Wallen in an Elevator. Mm-hmm. Is that the name of the song?
1: I think it's Making Love to Morgan Wallen.
0: That's what it is.
1: Yeah.
0: I don't like Morgan Wallen very much, so.
1: You wouldn't want to make love to him?
0: No.
1: No.
0: No.
1: Not that there's anything wrong with that.
0: Well, I need to appreciate the country and western stars that I make love to.
1: Oh, sure.
0: You know?
1: Yeah.
0: Yeah.
1: Yeah, that's...
0: Call me old-fashioned.
1: I guess. You know, you got to get to know them, maybe go out for dinner.
0: Yeah.
1: Yeah.
0: Yeah.
1: Yeah.
0: Welcome to Tuesday.
1: Yeah.
0: July 28th.
1: 2026.
0: Year of our Lord. Yeah.
1: It's another hot one today, I bet.
0: Well, here's the thing. I have a news story about that.
1: Do you?
0: Yeah.
1: Well, you know what we should do?
0: News.
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0: Regina and area once again under a yellow heat warning, with Humidex values expected to hit close to 40 degrees over the next couple of days. Temperatures are expected to stay well above seasonal into early next week. She's going to be a real heater for Whack Off Wednesday tomorrow, Evan.
1: Better
0: hydrate. Hydrate. It's fine. It's fine. We'll be on a golf cart.
1: Yeah, you're the one that doesn't like golfing in the heat?
0: That's true. Yeah, you're right. Regina residents will likely see another mill rate increase in 2027. The preliminary city budget shows a $44.7 million increase just to maintain current service levels. According to council's strategic imperative, the mill rate increase must be capped at 5.81%. Oh. Regina City Council is expected to hold the first of five preliminary budget talks today ahead of official budget deliberations in December. And you wonder why everybody wants to move to the bedroom communities.
1: Yep.
0: Like, come on.
1: Well, listen. we can't be putting this all on this council, though. This has to go back years.
0: Oh, yeah.
1: Years where there was no increases.
0: They kicked the can down the road, as you could say.
1: Yeah. So be placing everything on old council.
0: Yeah, you'll see a certain plaza.
1: Sure.
0: Downtown, you might go, gee. It's a weird thing to spend money on.
1: Mm-hmm.
0: The town of Morris is in shock and disbelief after their RCMP detachment went up in flames Sunday night. One of the town's fire hydrants failed during the blaze, so the fire department was forced to call on local farmers for water. Luckily, nobody was working at the time and nobody was injured. The Saskatchewan Public Safety Agency is investigating the fire, but RCMP don't believe it to be suspicious. That's Wolf News. For more local news, head to sasktoday.ca.
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1: Not a lot going on in sports at all. The Regina Red Sox game against the Energy City Cactus Rats was postponed yesterday due to weather concerns. They're supposed to play again today, which, depending on the weather, could end up being a doubleheader. They're back here for a doubleheader on Friday against Weyburn, actually. The Jays won. They won. They won.
0: What?
1: Yeah. They beat the Nationals 3-2. First pitch for Game 2 of that three-game set goes at 4:45. For more local sports, check out sportscage.com.
2: This is Wolf Weather.
0: As I said, we are under a yellow heat warning today. 32 with sunshine. Humidex pushing it closer to about 37. 32 with, again, a Humidex around 37 tomorrow. Right now, mainly clear and 50.

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0: You know, if somebody trash talks you, you should embrace it.
1: Oh, I love it.
0: Because that's how it loses its power.
1: Well, like, if for people that work in broadcasting, and that's why people stop, you know, chirping so much, because we would embrace it.
0: Oh, yeah.
1: We play the hate calls. Sure, we read the texts. Oh, yeah. It's great.
0: Oh, it's good stuff. Well, an aquarium in New Bedford, the New Bedford Whaling Museum. This is in the States.
1: Very popular.
0: Of course, yeah. It got a rating on, I believe it, I don't know, on one of those review sites, Google reviews. Somebody ranked it 1 star and called it the worst aquarium ever. Okay? Okay. This happened in 2020, but New Bedford Whaling Museum has not forgotten. So they've recently had sweaters made that say, that have 1 star of 5, worst aquarium ever, New Bedford Whaling Museum.
1: Huh.
0: And they've now released those to the public so people can buy them, and they've had almost 1,000 people buy them.
1: Sweet. That's a good fundraiser.
0: Yeah. I think it's a great idea. Yeah.
1: We've talked about putting up billboards.
0: Oh, yeah. Worst show ever.
1: Chad and Evan suck.
0: Yeah. I mean, and honestly, I mean, we have received those reviews.
1: We have.
0: Yeah.
1: Yeah. We should actually go back and look at some of the reviews and texts and see what people have said and put those on billboards.
0: Yeah, I remember being told one time that my voice was like nails on a chalkboard, and somebody else told me to, I remember one person specifically saying that I should handle myself appropriately. I think you know what I mean by that.
1: Mm-hmm.
0: And you gotta just laugh it off. You know?
1: Oh, yeah.
0: There's nothing else you could do. Laugh it off and then go home and cry about it at night.
1: You'll be okay, Chad. Come here, buddy. Come here.
0: Don't touch me. Don't touch me.
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0: Sony is starting to get a whole bunch of backlash, being called hypocrites, because they are going to be bringing an end to physical games on PS5, and there'll be like zero physical games for PS6 if and when that ever comes out.
1: Mm-hmm.
0: But they've recently begun advertising a new record player, talking about the importance of physical media and just why you should rediscover listening to music on this brand new turntable. So they're going to start pushing vinyl music now even more. Rediscover the warmth, detail, and ritual of vinyl with the LX3 turntable. Drop the needle, press play, and enjoy music the way it was meant to be heard.
1: You know, I would love to be the guy that's like, oh man, you know, I miss the days of going to electronics stores and buying video games. I don't. Like, there is something very convenient about buying them digitally.
0: Well, what about music?
1: That's right. Music is different. Music to me, it's like, first off, the streaming services, it doesn't sound as good. Like, you could get the higher fidelity quality, you know, if you want to pay a whole bunch of data. You could do that, but it's still not as good as, like, the actual physical, whether it be CDs or vinyl, right?
0: CDs.
1: Yeah. But you go to, the act of going into a record store, flipping through the albums. We've talked about this before. It's just, that's how you discover new music.
0: That's your take on music. What about people that feel the same way about video games? Because there are the people out there that, how you're talking about music, feel the same about video games.
1: Really?
0: Yeah, of course there is.
1: There aren't as many video games in a video game store as there are albums in a record store.
0: No, there definitely isn't. But you know that there are people out there that will go to a video game store and they like to flip through and be like, oh, maybe they're looking, maybe it's just because they're looking for a specific game. But there are people that will want to have the physical copy still.
1: But not many people go in and they're like, hey, I'm going to buy a video game from 20 years ago. You know, like, you'll go into a record store.
0: That I have no idea.
1: You'll go into a record store and do that.
0: Yes.
1: Like, I'll buy an album that's 20 years old.
0: Well,
1: but I won't buy, systems change so much. And the actual games themselves change. Whereas in music, you could buy, you know, a brand new album that's just being released today on vinyl. Do you know what I mean? Mm-hmm. I mean, maybe not on CD. I don't know if that's the case.
0: I don't really think CDs, bands still release them, but not like vinyl. But CDs are starting to come back, and so are cassettes.
1: I know. You said cassettes is that silliness.
0: I love listening to them. It's awesome.
1: Garbage quality.
0: It's a nostalgia thing.
1: Okay, maybe, but once you're done listening to it once, then what? Then you're stuck with a cassette.
0: Once you're done listening to a vinyl once, you're stuck with a vinyl. I can use your points right back at you.
1: I can use your points right back at you.
0: Well, I can use mine to you.
1: And I can use mine to you!
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0: Regina and Ariel once again under a yellow heat warning with Humidex values expected to hit close to 40 degrees over the next couple of days. Temperatures are expected to stay well above seasonal until early next week. Could be hot on the midway at the Queen City X. And we'll be talking with Tim Day after 8 o'clock because he'll be bringing in some food.
1: Did you see that email he sent? With all the food, like the
0: food. I saw.
1: I don't know if he's bringing all of this.
0: Well, some of it, you know, for sure, some of it.
1: Better be the deep fried butter tart.
0: But you're asking nicely.
1: Yeah, that's right.
0: Regina residents will likely see another mill rate increase in 2027.
1: Strawberries.
0: The preliminary city budget shows a $44.7 million increase just to maintain current service levels. I'll have some strawberries.
1: You can have that.
0: According to council's strategic imperative, the mill rate increase must be capped at 5.81%. Regina City Council is expected to hold the first of five preliminary budget talks today ahead of official budget deliberations in December.
1: Maybe the pierogi and sausage stack. Just a stick of pierogis and sausage at 8 a.m.
0: You can't go wrong.
1: I'll do it.
0: The town of Morris is in shock and disbelief after their RCMP detachment went up in flames Sunday night. One of the town's fire hydrants failed during the blaze, so the fire department was forced to call on local farmers for water. Luckily, nobody was working at the time and nobody was injured. The Saskatchewan Public Safety Agency is investigating the fire, but RCMP don't believe it to be suspicious. That's Wolf News. For more local news, head to sasktoday.ca.
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1: The Red Sox game last night against the Energy City Cactus Rats was postponed due to weather concerns. So that good. Name just makes me good. Laugh.
0: Yeah.
1: They're supposed to play again today, but depending on weather, it could end up being a doubleheader. Which, speaking of a doubleheader, the Red Sox are back in town on Friday for a doubleheader against Weyburn. The Jays won. They beat the Nationals 3-2. First pitch for game two of the three-game set against the Nationals goes at 4:45. For more local sports, check out sportsgage.com.
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0: We are under that yellow heat warning. 32, the expected high today, but Humidex pushing it closer to 40. Pretty much the same thing tomorrow. Right now, sunny and 12 at the Wolf.
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0: Chad and Evan on the Wolf.
1: Certain teams, they'll have, you know, rally, I guess you could say, mascots. Look at Creed for the Texas Rangers.
2: Sure. Okay?
1: They had the Rally Monkey in Los Angeles. I believe that was in 2000. They had the woman with her lifting her top for the Edmonton Oilers. Many different rally mascots through the years. And the Seattle Mariners trying to get on board with this. So... well, they tried anyway. Jimothy.
3: Come on. Get off this Jimothy bandwagon.
1: You, sir, need to watch
3: your tone. No, it's this stupid raccoon.
1: So,
3: is not as big of a deal.
1: It's not a stupid raccoon.
3: It is Jimothy a stupid a raccoon.
1: Spine. Jimothy has a short spine, and as a short femured fellow myself,
3: yeah,
1: so, I feel Jimothy's pain. So,
3: Tilly the Friendly Loaf does too.
1: I'll tell you what they did. What did you say?
3: Tilly, the Friendly Loaf. Look at this dog. Yeah, that's Tilly the Friendly Loaf.
1: Whoa,
3: that dog is the same
4: that's
3: thing.
4: That's AI. That's not real.
3: No, that's real. That's real. You keep watching Tilly. Watch how Tilly sits on the couch. There's a little dog with a short spine syndrome. And Tilly Bean is a full name, but Tilly the Friendly Loaf. Hmm. Look at that dog.
1: Yeah, it's a... Okay. But Julio Rodriguez, he wore a Jimothy shirt out to batting practice on Friday, and then he gave everybody else the same shirts. They all wore them out to BP, and they're like, hey, Jimothy is our rally animal. Yeah, they've won one in the last four games. So
3: get rid of Jimothy. Bad luck.
1: Jimothy is leaving them short, if you will. Well, yeah, you should probably... No, what? Don't euthanize
3: I'm
1: him.
3: Kidding.
1: Poor
3: He's healthy.
1: Poor Jimothy.
3: Healthy little fella.
1: Oh, little
3: Just
1: Jimothy.
3: A little spine.
1: What's
3: getting
1: your
3: around.
1: What's Turd the Loaf there? What's that dog's name? What is it?
3: Turd the Loaf.
1: What is it?
3: Tilly the Loaf.
5: Close your eyes and imagine this. You're at Arby's and order your favorite seasoned roast beef sandwich. But wait, crispy onions? Smoky barbecue sauce? What are you guys doing here? Now take your imagination and throw it in the garbage, because this sandwich is real. 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

0: Mornings with Chad and Evan.
1: France is in the future, man. In Australia, because this already happened, man.
2: All right, man. Tell me, man.
1: Qantas plane is on July 28th.
2: Huh?
1: Because they're in the future, man.
2: Yeah.
1: It took off from Melbourne, and it flew for 24 hours and 23 minutes.
2: Straight.
1: Straight
2: without
1: in the
2: landing.
1: Air. Nothing but in the air for 24 hours and 23 minutes, and then landed in Toulouse, France, at the Airbus facility there.
2: That's pretty crazy.
1: So it actually took a bit longer because they... So what they did is they flew from Australia's west coast to the United States, flew over Canada, Greenland, and the United Kingdom before making its way down to France. And it took longer because it had to do a little bit of a roundabout in Toulouse and then ended up landing. So the longest flight ever. Could you do it? 24 hours, no. 23 minutes in the air.
2: No.
1: No?
2: No.
1: Why? You can get up and walk around.
2: Yeah, but
1: it's Airbus, there's lots to do.
2: It's flights like that. You got to book some nice seats. Like
1: you have to.
2: You can't be sitting in coach.
1: No, you have to have room.
2: Economy is not an option. Like, yeah, I gotta be like able to lay down and sleep.
1: Yeah,
2: the longest flight I've ever been on, I think, is 7 hours or something like that.
1: Right.
2: And even by the end of that flight, I was like scratching the walls.
1: Long enough for sure.
2: Yeah, I don't know about you, but when I'm on a plane, I feel like I'm getting sick.
1: Like you say, you know, if you have room, there's space, it's comfortable, you have everything you need, I think it would be fine, right? And like you say, like a bed to lay down. Like some of these planes now and how luxurious they are, pretty crazy. I can handle that for sure.
2: Yeah, there's some that you have like your own room.
1: Yeah.
2: I mean, those are the fancy pants ones. You're paying like...
1: Big,
2: not radio money for that, you know?
1: No, probably not money for many people.
2: You and I
1: know kind of money.
2: We're flying in the cargo hold, you and I.
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1: Regina and area once again under a yellow heat warning, with humidex values expected to hit close to 40 degrees over the next couple of days. Temperatures are expected to stay well above seasonal until early next week. Regina residents will likely see another mill rate increase in 2027. The preliminary city budget shows a $44.7 million increase just to maintain current service levels. According to council's strategic imperative, the mill rate increase must be capped at 5.81%. Regina City Council is expected to hold the first of five preliminary budget talks today ahead of official budget deliberations in December. And the town of Morse is in shock and disbelief after their RCMP detachment went up in flames Sunday night. One of the town's fire hydrants failed during the blaze, so the fire department was forced to call on local farmers for water. Luckily, nobody was working at the time and nobody was injured. The Saskatchewan Public Safety Agency is investigating the fire, but RCMP don't believe it to be suspicious. That's Wolf News. For more local news, head to SaskToday.ca.
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3: 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They're supposed to play again today, which could end up being a doubleheader depending on weather. Jays won. They beat the Nationals 3-2. First pitch for game two of the three-game set with the Nationals goes at 4:45. 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
0: This is Wolf Weather.
1: Again, that heat warning in place. Looking for a high of 32 today. 32 with a chance of showers into tomorrow. Right now it's sunny and 15 at the Wolf.
0: This is Wolf Traffic.
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3: Whoever's calling, just give us a minute.
1: Yeah.
3: Ring Road traffic, that's kind of slow moving heading. I guess that would be eastbound on Ring Road between Albert Street North and Winnipeg. Oh, it's starting to pick up a little bit now, apparently. Heading into downtown on Albert Street, not looking too good right now either from South Albert. I guess it's about Victoria Avenue. My computer's really slow and not working for whatever reason, and not working with moving my mouse. Anything you see, though, let us know. 306-936-9653.
0: The

0: day.
1: Chad and Evan on 104.9. The Wolf.
0: Saskatoon, perhaps getting a new shiny arena.
2: Oh,
0: well, the talks, they're deep into money talks. And yesterday, Mayor Cynthia Block announced that the, along with Advanced Education Minister Ken Shevoldayoff, they announced that the funding could be in place. So, but they're waiting on the feds. Okay, so it's a right. Three-way funding.
2: A what?
0: Issue, yeah. So the city, the province, the feds splitting the cost of this new arena that would be just to the north of Midtown Plaza
2: right.
0: in downtown Saskatoon. Okay. And it's estimated to be, I believe, $1.2 billion this project. Now,
2: because it's not just the arena. There's a lot more to it.
0: And they'll be doing some stuff with TCU Place and all that stuff. But it's still crazy, and that's a 2024 estimate. So,
2: oh yeah, no, it's gone up probably at least half.
0: Yeah, well, it's going to be $1.7 billion, I'd imagine, at least right now.
2: Mm-hmm.
0: But here's what I don't get. So, the province has announced they will match federal funding up to $400 million. Why can't they just say we're going to give $400 million despite whether the feds give it or not?
2: Chad,
0: it's always
2: got to
0: be a PP measuring contest.
2: I was going to say, let me explain something to you. The SAS government wants to pull it out, and they want the federal government to pull theirs out to see whose is bigger.
0: Right, right.
2: And that's exactly what's going on.
0: It's a winky contest.
2: Come on, just give the money then.
0: Yeah.
2: Give it. That's a great start, you know? If they want to build this, $400 million, that's a great start. But I'll tell you. Could use one where I live, too, you know? Prairie Storm Hockey. We could use a new rink, too. Come on, provincial government.
0: Here's the thing. It's not just Saskatoon wanting a new place. You've got Prince Albert.
2: They've got they need one for the Raiders.
0: Arthauser is a dump, dude.
2: I love it.
0: I love it, too. It's like got that traditional feeling to it.
2: But their new facility in Prince Albert is gorgeous.
0: Well, they've got, for minor hockey, that's awesome. But, if you're looking at, for the dub, they need a bigger venue. And also North Battleford, they're looking at funding as well. I think they're looking at $135 million. No, Prince Albert's looking at $135 million, and North Battleford's looking at $94 million.
2: So
0: God, these venues are insane.
2: So we're looking at about $650 million right there. Add in the ice, the rinks we need with Prairie Storm. We'll say that's another $100 million just because.
0: But then you look at how much Mosaic Stadium cost. That was under $300 million for that facility.
2: It's roof ready.
0: I hate those words, roof ready. I hate them.
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0: and Evan on The Wolf.
1: A nightclub staple in Western Canada has decided to call it quits, that being the Cowboys Dance Hall in Calgary.
2: Yeah, it got quite a few good memories from when I lived there, Calgary, and actually even just going to visit and going during Stampede and yeah. You know, lots of things. Yeah,
1: so. 30 years Cowboys was open, and
2: that's crazy.
1: They're closing their doors to focus on other things, but whenever I think of like nightclubs in Canada, Cowboys is always on that list.
2: Oh, yeah. Like, there, because Edmonton had one, too, and it was always a party.
1: Right. I remember. Yeah, I went to that one, too.
2: Yeah, I saw a lot of party nights there when I lived in Edmonton, because I lived in Edmonton for a few years, but
1: that
2: Tommy
1: one,
2: Lee DJ
1: yeah.
2: set.
1: God.
2: That's one that stands.
1: That one closed a while ago.
2: It
1: though,
2: did
1: right?
2: a long time ago, yeah.
1: Not to mention, didn't Cool Runnings film in Cowboys?
2: Or was that Ranchman's?
1: Oh, that might have been Ranchman's.
2: I can't remember.
1: Because I think Cool Runnings is older than 30 years, too, which is crazy. But, so they're closing it down. Listen, we don't live in a nightclub world anymore.
2: Nah, it's pubs.
1: Pubs,
2: and
1: well,
2: people just, they stay home a lot more because of the cost of everything, right?
1: People don't drink as much. Like, people just don't drink as much as they used to.
2: No.
1: So it does kind of make sense. I'll tell you this, for me, as a 42 year old man with children, the idea of going to a nightclub seems like torture.
2: I sometimes still want to go out and do
1: really?
2: That. Oh yeah.
1: Oh,
2: for
1: God,
2: sure.
1: Not at all.
2: Cause I'm an animal.
1: Yeah. You are an animal though. When it comes to that, it's too loud. Too people-y.
2: I mean, I don't like the people touching me and all that. They get a little too sweaty. But you know what? Sometimes it can be fun.
1: Are you a dancer when you go to nightclubs?
2: I don't remember the last time I went to a nightclub to put my shoes on, Chad, and cut a rug, they say.
1: When you did you spank the plank?
2: Oh, yeah.
1: Yeah.
2: Oh,
1: you'd be out there.
2: These hips don't lie,
1: yeah,
2: Chad.
1: Yeah.
2: Till the what drops where?
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2: Regina area is under a yellow heat warning, with Humidex values expected to hit close to 40 degrees over the next couple of days. Temperatures are expected to stay well above seasonal into early next week. Regina residents will likely see another mill rate increase in 2027. The preliminary city budget shows a $44.7 million increase just to maintain current service levels. According to council's strategic imperative, the mill rate increase must be capped at 5.81%. Regina City Council is expected to hold the first of five preliminary budget talks today, ahead of official budget deliberations in December. The town of Morris is in shock and disbelief after their RCMP detachment went up in flames Sunday night. One of the town's fire hydrants failed during the blaze, so the fire department was forced to call on local farmers for water. Luckily, nobody was working at the time and nobody was injured. The Saskatchewan Public Safety Agency is investigating the fire, but RCMP don't believe it to be suspicious. That's Wolf News. For more local news, head to sasktoday.ca.
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3: The Regina Red Sox game against the Energy City Cactus Rats was postponed yesterday due to weather concerns. They're supposed to play again today, which could end up being a doubleheader, but that also depends on the weather. And the Jays won. They beat the Nationals 3-2. First pitch for game two of the three-game set goes at 4:45. For more local sports, check out sportscage.com.
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2: Again, yellow heat warning in place. 32 the high today. Humidex expected to make it feel like 37. Tomorrow, 32 the high with a slight chance of showers, but again, humidity being an issue. Right now, sunny and 15 at the Wolf.
0: 30 years. Still loud. Still howling. Celebrating our 30th year on the air. The Wolf.

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1: One of the greatest actors of our time, Sean Astin.
2: Rudy.
1: Has just done an interview here. That's right. Or Samwise Gamgee. Gamgee.
2: Yeah.
1: He's just recently done an interview with The Guardian. Mm-hmm. Now, Lord of the Rings made some money. You know, they made some pretty big money. You know, over $2 billion at the box office.
2: $3 billion between the three of them.
1: Look at you. $2.99 billion
2: worldwide.
1: So it won some Academy Awards too. Do you want to give me the numbers on that as well? 11 Academy Awards, Chad.
2: Jeez.
1: Yeah. That's anyway, he was paid. Guess how much for all three movies combined? Guess how much?
2: Well, I mean, it wouldn't be of interest if it were actually a reasonable amount. So I'm going to say $5 million for three movies.
1: You would be wrong. He said he was paid around $250,000 in total for the three movies.
2: Whoa.
1: And no residuals in the years since.
2: Whoa.
1: That's nuts to me.
2: And that's like, it took him like 6 months for each movie to make them.
1: For sure. Old Mikey Walsh from The Goonies only made $250,000, around $250,000 for all three movies.
2: Okay, hold on. So I'm just looking up how much he made in Rudy. Oh, it's never been publicly disclosed. Okay, well, that movie also only made $12 million.
1: Right. Great movie, though.
2: It still makes me cry, dude.
1: Oh, yeah. Absolutely.
2: I watched Rudy and just like, come on, man. Let him play, man.
1: He got to play. And that's a good lesson for kids.
2: It is. Speaking of Lord of the Rings, Harry Potter, which is exactly the same?
1: No, not the same.
2: No, they're the same, right?
1: No.
2: They're exactly the same.
1: Quite different. But
2: Tim Hortons has announced a collaboration with Harry Potter. So they're now starting, I think, next month, they're releasing all these Harry Potter packages of like Timbits, and they'll have Timbit holders that look like, yeah, I don't know. It's the same as Lord of the Rings. Tell me, like, I don't know. You got to tell me about Harry Potter too.
1: Aren't there walking
2: trees in Harry Potter too, just like there are in Lord of the Rings?
1: Maybe Harry Potter 1.
2: Harry Potter 1?
1: Or 3.
2: Or 3. Okay, hold on. What? Is this like an inside Harry Potter joke? I don't know.
1: No,
2: like, you got to tell me in this
1: world. Is there walking trees in Harry Potter 2? That's why I said Harry Potter 1 or 3. You know, jokes are a lot better when you don't have to explain them.
2: These guys make enough money. Like,
1: who?
2: Well, the Harry Potters and the Lord of the Rings.
1: Well, obviously the Lord of the Rings, they don't make that much.
2: Well, they made, I know, they made more.
1: Someone did.
2: Like, that's crazy. $250,000.
1: For three monster movies.
2: And I know, like, most people are like, well, that was 18 months work. $250,000 isn't that bad.
1: But. When you factor in how much money it made and how big the movies are, and you look at how Hollywood pays, usually.
2: Thank goodness Sean Astin went on to be in Stranger Things.
1: He made
2: $8 million to be in Stranger Things, and he was only in like 8 episodes.
1: And he's still getting that Raphael money from Teenage Mutant Ninja Turtles.
2: Whoa. Sean Astin was Raphael?
1: Yep.
2: In what? Not the cartoon, though.
1: No.
2: In the movies?
1: Yeah.
2: He was a jerk in those movies. Raphael was a jerk.
1: Raphael is probably the biggest jerk out of all. But he's just harsh, right? He's not a jerk. He just tells it like
2: He was struggling, you know?
1: There's a struggle conflict there between Leonardo and Raphael.
2: Because Leonardo, he's like, you're not my dad, Leonardo.
1: But he just thinks, you know, he's like Leonardo. Everyone thinks Leonardo's a leader. But a lot of people, it's like, no, Raphael.
2: And then Michelangelo, they're like, shut up, you stoner.
1: Who wants some pizza, man? Cowabunga, dude.
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1: It is the time we have been waiting for. It is time to talk about the Queen City X.
2: That's right.
1: But we have deep fried butter tarts, Chad. We've been talking about this for a bit. We have Kat and Tim, the Queen City X, in here.
2: These look amazing.
3: They're unreal.
1: You've had them, Kat?
3: I've had to smell them all morning, but I'm not allowed to eat them because they're for you guys, and it would be rude for me.
2: No, you gotta try
3: No, I need you guys to eat it.
1: They're a good size.
2: I mean, we'll do it for the cause, you know.
3: Well, of course. I mean, it's a full size butter tart, and so what they do is they take this beautiful butter tart.
2: Evan can't even wait.
1: Nope.
3: They dip it in their mini donut batter, and then they deep. So it's a mini donut and a butter tart together.
1: That's unreal.
2: Oh, I bet. Yeah. Nobody needs to hear me eat right now, so
4: I'm gonna jaw off my.
2: But what's the review out of 10?
1: 11.
3: There you go.
2: That seems more than reasonable.
3: You got to have it.
2: Yeah. I mean, the food is just one. And also dill pickle pizza.
3: Yeah. And we also brought you a dill pickle pizza. That one's special with the Real Market. Our own Levy team put together dill pickle pizza. Yeah. Get after it. But there's so much great food happening.
4: Oh, my God. Look at the size of this thing.
2: Evan lives for food, by the way.
3: So
2: you look at the two of us and you think I live more for the food. But that guy.
3: No, I mean.
2: Look at him. He's just getting right in there.
3: Oh, of course.
2: Oh, yeah. He's got. Oh, this is.
3: Yeah. No, we've got great food this year. Big ones, heavy hitters outside of these two. We've got brisket in a bag, which is like your walking taco, but it's with hickory sticks.
2: Yeah.
1: I can't eat brisket anymore, and I'm so mad.
3: Oh, my gosh. I'm so sorry.
1: I will.
3: some great funky corn dog options. The big one on my list this year is the cookies and cream corn dog.
2: Right. Yeah.
3: I think it's going to be absolutely beautiful. I can't wait. So many other great, great foods to try this year.
2: It's funny. Like
1: the pierogi stack.
2: Queen City Exhibition. And I swear it's like somebody with all these food options, somebody was just like, hey, what we're going to do is we're going to take food that you think should not be together and we're going to mash them together in one. And then you're going to try. And everybody just is like totally open to it.
3: 100%. It's like, I want to try that weird thing.
2: Yeah. There are so many different things. You can find them on the social Queen City X social media too. But also so much going on with Queen City X, which by the way starts up tomorrow already.
3: Yeah.
1: So
3: yeah,
1: means summer's halfway over.
2: But Arkells, we just heard them. They're one of the acts playing, along with many, many others. Mm-hmm. But what else is going on?
3: We have so much incredible programming happening. So some major returning favorites, of course, big ones. Super Dogs. You have to love the Super Dogs. They are the absolute best. Big ones that we know the community is going to love. Sunday, we are bringing back that pancake breakfast.
2: Great.
3: Presented with the Regina Food Bank. So bring that non-perishable food item. You get free admission for the day. Right before that starts, though, we're bringing back the 5K Midway Fun Run. You can come, run the Midway, run Mosaic Stadium. And the fun twist for this year is we've added inflatables. It's an adventure. We've still got a few spots left, so if you want to register, it's super affordable. It's $20 to register. Come run the Midway and then eat some pancakes and enjoy the rest of the fun day. So we've got the Reckless Motorsports bringing demo derby, power wheel races, Sask drift demos, and this year is the third annual Sask Strongest Man. We have 17 registered athletes from across the country
1: as
3: coming.
1: You say Strongest Man, Chaz, grabbing into the to the deep fried butter tart. Isn't that unreal?
2: Whoa.
3: Yeah.
1: I'm going to crush it once we're done here, but like,
2: oh my God.
1: Eating it on air. Wait till you get into the pizza, too.
2: God.
1: The dill pickle pizza is unreal.
2: I can't even talk right now. That's amazing.
1: Well, that's because your mouth is full.
2: That too, yeah.
3: That's a factor.
2: I love walking the Midway at night. Mm.
1: Oh, yeah, the lights and everything. Oh, yeah.
2: So good, especially with one of these.
3: Oh, yeah.
1: What are the hours? Same as usual?
3: Same as usual. Gates open at noon. We run straight through till midnight. Programming happening all day. The Midway Beer Garden Kids stage. We've got a farm zone. Our memory lane is back. The marketplace. We've got programming indoors, outdoors. Something for everybody.
1: Now, when are you going to bring bingo back?
3: Oh, do I have news for you, sir?
1: Is bingo back?
3: Bingo is back.
1: Yes! Evan's just going to be sitting there. And I love the gambling part too. I'm not, you know, gambling's fun with that.
2: Evan's going to bring his trolls and he's going to be sitting there at a, with like five deep fried butter tarts.
3: And just go, just dabbing just away. Go.
1: Oh, yeah. That's right. Yeah. That's right.
2: There's but no he can't yell thing. Bingo because his mouth is full of butter tarts. Clean City X is always such a blast. Yeah. Again, it's presented by SaskTel, and this is just, it's again, it's a tradition. Mm-hmm. It's awesome to bring the family down, and the rides are always fun, but it's so much more than that. Mm-hmm. And thank you guys so much for coming in.
3: Yeah.
1: And we're not sharing the pizza.
2: And thank you for listening and bringing in the deep fried butter tarts. It, like, we were just adamant that has to happen.
1: Yeah.
2: So thank we're you. So happy.
1: You very much.
3: Yeah, yeah. We made
2: you,
3: it happen.
2: You made two fat kids happy.
3: It's our job.
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1: That deep-fried butter tart should be illegal.
2: I've only got one bite left.
1: Oh, my God. That is so good. Regina and area once again under a yellow heat warning with Humidex values expected to hit close to 40 degrees over the next couple of days. Temperatures are expected to stay well above seasonal until early next week. Regina residents will likely see another mill rate increase in 2027. The preliminary city budget shows a $44.7 million increase just to maintain current service levels. According to council's strategic imperative, the mill rate increase must be capped at 5.81%. And the town of Morse is in shock and disbelief after their RCMP detachment went up in flames Sunday night. One of the town's fire hydrants failed during the blaze, so the fire department was forced to call on local farmers for water. Luckily, nobody was working at the time, and nobody was injured. The Saskatchewan Public Safety Agency is investigating the fire, but RCMP don't believe it to be suspicious. That's Wolf News. For more local news, head to sasktoday.ca.
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2: The Regina Red Sox game against the Energy City Cactus Rats was postponed yesterday due to weather concerns. They are supposed to play again today, which, depending on the weather, could end up being a doubleheader. The Jays won. They beat the Nationals 3-2. First pitch of Game 2 of the three-game set is at 4:45. 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
1: Today, again, a yellow heat warning in place. 32, the expected high, but Humidex pushing it closer to 40. Pretty much the same thing tomorrow. 30 with sunshine on Thursday. Right now, it's mainly sunny and 18 at the Wolf.
0: This is Wolf Traffic.
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2: There is bumper-to-bumper traffic on Markwell Drive right now. Also, things are really starting to back up heading eastbound on Ring Road between Pasqua and Winnipeg Street. Also seeing on Victoria Avenue, trying to turn southbound onto 13th Avenue. Backed up. What else? Victoria Avenue between Broad Street and Albert. And Albert Street heading, I guess it'd be northbound. Things really slow there. Anything else you see, let us know. 306-936-9653.
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1: So with the long weekend ahead, a lot of people are going to be headed to the lakes.
2: Sure.
1: You may want to check with the lakes before you go about going into the water, though.
2: Sharks?
1: That's right.
2: Chad, the last time, here's sharks. a little known fact. The last time Chad was at the lake, he was out at Katepwa with the family the other day. Maybe it was Regina Beach. I can't remember. This was last summer. And Chad was out there. He's like, oh my gosh, a jellyfish stung me. Someone pee on me.
1: Yeah. It was really weird, too.
2: And he kept yelling it.
1: I know.
2: There was no marks.
1: And no volunteers. Edwin was like, I'll give you $20. Nope.
3: Everybody's into their own thing.
2: Evan. Yeah, that's right. Sure.
1: You got to watch because there's that blue-green algae out there on some lakes because of the heat.
2: Well, and that'll gotta kill your animal.
1: Well, it could kill you.
2: Could it?
1: I don't know if it could kill you, but it could definitely make things unpleasant.
2: Just don't drink the water.
1: And also, there's E. coli on some lakes as well. So, and this is pretty... No, that's Ricola, Evan.
2: Oh, okay.
1: But, I mean...
2: Maybe.
1: Again, I'm not sure exactly what lakes are dealing with. I just know there's a lot of them.
2: And the itch is out, too. I know a few people that have had the itch. Shower after you get out of the water. And before you go in, you can put some baby oil on, and that'll make the little bugs that bite you for the itch just slide away.
1: Is this what...
2: Diddy. That's why Diddy had so much. He was worried about people getting the itch in his pool. Or chlamydia.
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0: Wolf Mornings with Chad and Evan.
1: Now, before I get into this, it's going to sound like it's an old story, but that's because Bryan Cranston and Aaron Paul have done this before. They showed up to a DJ set in Las Vegas, Omnia Day Club, and they started pouring shots of tequila into everyone's mouth. Just hanging out on the DJ table,
2: yep,
1: pouring tequila into everyone's mouth. But mm-hmm, they have their own tequila company, right? Dos Hombres.
2: They do, yeah. Yes.
1: So, I don't know. They've embraced their brand.
2: Well, they made meth together, so.
1: Well, right? Well, not real meth.
2: Yeah, fake meth, yeah, sure. But, like, I mean, they are a team together on film.
1: They are. They are. But it only, well, so they have different brands of tequila, different lines, you know. And anyway, so they're out promoting that, I'm assuming, is what this is.
2: They have made, that's the thing, that's what celebrities do now, man. They make like an alcohol brand.
1: Mm-hmm.
2: And then their whole plan is to build the brand up and then sell it. That's kind of, because that's what Sammy Hagar did. Mm-hmm. Sammy Hagar is the first one I can remember that really did it big. Because he had his Cabo Wabo tequila?
1: Yeah.
2: And then he sold that brand off and made, like, literally billions. And then George Clooney did it as well.
1: He had his vodka, right?
2: Yeah, Casamigos. No, Casamigos tequila.
1: Oh, he had tequila, right.
2: And then he sold that for billions of dollars.
1: It was a crazy amount of money.
2: The Rock has his, starts with, what is it, Terramana? Is that what it's called?
1: I don't know.
2: It's actually pretty good tequila, too. And that's probably going to sell for billions of dollars as well.
1: Is that good? Like, is it actually good, or is it like people that like Conor McGregor that just say,
2: no, that's
1: good?
2: Horrible, dude. Like, Conor McGregor's whiskey is so bad.
1: It's terrible.
2: What was it called again?
1: I don't know.
2: But it's bad.
1: Like, it might be some of the worst whiskey I've had.
2: Yeah, it's rank. And it's not, like, just get Jameson's.
1: Like, it's, Jameson's delicious.
2: Again, we're not promoting alcohol use here.
1: Proper 12.
2: Proper 12. Proper garbage is what that was.
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0: Are you talking? Tegan just came in here. Hey,
1: we don't need to get HR on this. Okay.
0: Yeah.
1: All right.
2: No, they're not here.
1: Would you like some deep fried butter tart that I've mangled?
3: No.
1: Tegan, no?
3: No.
1: You don't want that?
0: What about some dill pickle pizza?
1: Yeah.
3: That does sound tempting.
1: Yeah.
3: Doesn't really delicious. Go with the mint toothpaste in my mouth right now.
1: Mint toothpaste.
0: Who uses
3: it? Do you guys use strawberry toothpaste?
1: When you get old, like us, you use baking soda flavored.
3: Oh. Yeah. Oh, God, you guys are old.
0: I use whatever my wife buys.
1: Yeah, me too, actually. Me too. It's definitely for sensitive teeth. Mm-hmm. Regina and area once again under a yellow heat warning with Humidex values expected to hit close to 40 degrees over the next couple of days. Regina residents likely to see some sort of mill rate increase in 2027. The preliminary city budget shows a $44.7 million increase just to maintain current service levels. And thanks, Obama. Mill rate increase must be capped at 5.81%, according to the council's strategic imperative. So we'll see if they follow that. And the town of Morris is in shock and disbelief after their RCMP detachment went up in flames Sunday night. Luckily, nobody was working at the time. The Saskatchewan Public Safety Agency is investigating the fire, but RCMP don't believe it to be suspicious. That's Wolf News. For more local news, head to sasktoday.ca.
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0: The Regina Red Sox game against the Energy City Cactus Rats was postponed yesterday due to weather. They're supposed to play again today, depending on the weather. It could be a doubleheader. Tegan, do you know anything about this?
3: As far as I know, they're playing today.
0: They are?
3: Yeah, okay. They should be.
0: Doubleheader?
3: Two and five, usually.
0: Hot? We don't know what the weather's like in Spruce Grove or wherever the hell this is.
1: Well, I'm sure
3: it's hot here, so it's probably hot there.
0: Listen, did they got a storm yesterday? Did we get one here today? Yesterday?
3: Wow!
1: Don't make me look up the weather for Spruce Grove.
3: He's doing it right now. He's typing it in.
0: I'm not making you. You were the one that decided to look this
3: 16
0: up.
3: 16, right now.
1: At 23 today. Shut up.
3: Oh, they're fine.
0: Perfect day
3: they're
0: for
3: fine.
0: Some and listen, don't say that
1: showers
0: I'm
1: and thunderstorms.
0: Making though. You look it up. You are the one that decided to look it up.
1: I wanted
0: no
1: to
0: one
1: be
0: forced you to look
1: to,
0: it up.
1: I wanted to.
0: No one forced you to look it up.
3: Tail end of the season, a win would be big. Yeah. Two wins would be even bigger.
0: Oh, right. Yeah. Mm-hmm. Yeah. New York's big.
1: But this is bigger.
0: The Jays won. They beat the Nationals 3-2. First pitch of game two of the three-game set goes at 4:45. Tegan, is there anything else in sports going on? Because that's all I've been saying all day because it's a slow time of year.
3: U18 women's tackle football, the national championships happening in town here today. So you do have Team Saskatchewan going for bronze.
0: Okay.
3: Later on today.
0: And that's at Mosaic Stadium?
3: Libel Field.
0: Okay, Libel Field. There you have it, folks. You heard it here
3: I should just
0: first.
3: Come in every day for sports.
4: This is Wolf Weather.
1: You should come in every day for news, too.
0: Yeah.
1: And weather, actually.
3: Yeah, sorry, I don't get paid for that.
1: A full show.
0: Neither do I.
1: 32 with sunshine today. Pretty much the same thing tomorrow. Again, we are under that yellow heat warning. It is mainly sunny and 18 right now at the Wolf.
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1: The Odyssey is financially, they're making their money back. Even though it costs like $250 million to make The Odyssey, it's pretty crazy. So they have made,
2: $652
1: million worldwide, but they are expected to cross into the $1 billion mark because they have not even opened in China yet.
2: Really?
1: August 14th. Is when it will, when Christopher Nolan's epic The Odyssey opens in China. And it should be noted that China has

0: album will, for sure.
1: You could expect this to do very, very well. It could be, they say it could be the highest grossing movie of all time. And it's not a guarantee.
0: Right.
1: Because right now, it's not even the highest grossing Christopher Nolan movie. That would be The Dark Knight Rises still at $1.1 billion. And it could actually, what it's kind of going for is the largest R-rated release. Actually, it's PG-13, isn't it?
0: Well, you know, it doesn't have any nudity. There's smoking darts. There's no sex.
1: I think in some places it might be rated, like some countries it might be rated R.
0: Ratings everywhere, I guess.
1: The highest grossing R-rated movie of all time is still Deadpool and Wolverine, which was $1.3 billion.
0: Right.
1: Is it just me or, like, I think it's because of all the Elon Musk talk and everything. $1.3 billion, does that even seem like a lot of money anymore?
0: Oh, it's peanuts. It's peanuts nowadays.
1: It's kind of like, remember watching Austin Powers and Dr. Evil's like $1 million and everybody laughs? It's like that with $1 billion now.
0: Almost. Yeah, it's almost to that point, right? Like bare naked ladies. We bring that up quite often.
1: If I had $1 million, it'd be gone in a week. Right?
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1: Earlier, but it was off air, you and I were talking about prices and concerts and how it's just getting to be a little nuts now.
2: Yeah, it's like $400 to go see AC/DC. Like,
1: it's crazy. So there's a page on social media, SASC on VHS, and they have a report from 1988 from the CBC and Cheryl Jackson.
2: Mm-hmm.
1: And they talk about the cost to visit Buffalo Days back then,
2: right?
1: The Queen City X. And it's pretty crazy how times have changed. Now, this would be the same for the Saskatoon X anywhere else, right? It's not just here.
2: Right.
1: So just listen to some of these prices.
2: They're complaining about the prices. About
1: yes.
2: Them being too
3: hot dogs,
2: high.
3: Some cotton candy, those little donuts. I've spent a few dollars. Actually, Cheryl Jackson tells us it's very easy to spend dollars at the X.
4: Well, before the fun even starts, you have to pay. $4.50 at the gate for adults, $1.50 for the kids.
2: Oh.
4: That's a quarter more than last year.
1: So a quarter more, right? From 1987 to 88, prices went up.
2: A quarter.
4: Once you're inside, the real fun and expense begins.
5: Hey, try to get the lucky try and dig it here.
4: Of course, you'll want to buy a few tickets. After all,
1: yeah.
4: The money goes to a good cause.
1: Get
4: and
1: a car.
4: You could win a motorhome, or better yet, a brand new shiny car. That's $5 for two tickets.
1: I remember back in the day, my mom would always, when I'd go, mom would always give me money to buy these tickets. I'm like, yeah, I got them.
2: Buy darts.
1: Yeah.
4: Now, if you're like most people, you're really here to eat. And as always, there's lots to choose from. How about a foot-long hot dog at $1.99? Or a slice of pizza for $2? You'll need a drink, too. That'll cost you $1 for a small Coke. So far, you've spent $12.49, and you haven't even hit the midway.
1: Yeah, that's crazy, right? That, it's more than that to get in now in any of these places.
4: It's hard to get to the rides without spending at least a couple of dollars on the games. But at $2 a pop, some just don't attract players, so they've cut the prices.
6: Business kind of slow, and I don't know, we were just hoping they might pick up business. And
1: $2 a game, yeah.
2: That's nuts.
4: Even at half price, you're likely to spend at least $2. And don't count on winning anything. You need luck as well as money in this part of the X.
1: They show some
4: add $2 to your cost and head straight for the
1: bottles
4: ride.
1: Over.
4: If you really like flying through the air and spinning at breakneck speeds, spring for the 48-ticket strip. It'll cost you $20, but it's the best deal. That comes to almost $2 a ride. But if you're like these people, you won't mind spending the money.
1: Because they probably didn't have the day trippers and stuff in 1988.
7: I don't know, for as often as I come to Buffalo Days, I don't think so. Not too bad. Not the first time, but that's probably the only time I'll go on. Once is enough.
2: Yeah, and you got to remember,
4: now you've spent
2: just
4: 34.
2: No safety practices then.
1: Oh, no.
2: Like when you went on the zipper, it was like, yeah, we'll take your $2 and you might not get off this ride alive.
1: Right. That was back in the day. A little more safety goes into it now. Just a little.
4: Yeah. And
1: actually, a whole
4: cents.
1: Lot.
4: It's time you got something for free. The Foster CBC stage offers free entertainment every day, and you don't have to pay a cent to watch the high dive team perform their aquatic stunts. You can't leave the grounds
1: those.
4: Without buying candy floss.
1: They were they used to dive into cups.
2: They used to have like basically an above ground swimming pool that everybody has in their backyards now.
1: Yeah.
2: And they would dive from like
1: I think they still
2: 10
1: have
2: meters
1: it,
2: up.
1: They did a few years ago.
2: Did they?
1: Yeah.
2: And they'd climb that little skinny pole. Like
1: yeah.
2: It was just like, oh my God.
4: $1
2: yeah.
4: For the kind on a paper cone. All in all, your rather modest day at the X has cost you about $37.
2: Oh,
4: if you're paying for a family of four, you're looking at more than $100.
2: Even then.
4: Cheryl Jackson.
1: A family of four, just over $100 back in 1988. So 38 years ago. It's pretty crazy.
2: I mean, inflation's a hell of a thing, but that's crazy.
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Maybe it's time you answered it.

0: Kevin.
1: We should probably get rid of these 30th anniversary tickets soon.
2: Oh, yeah, we'll do that.
1: Coming up.
2: Oh,
1: a couple of songs here.
2: Oh, yeah.
1: We got to think of a question.
2: Oh, yeah.
1: Pop culture question.
2: Oh, yeah.
1: Is that all you're going to say?
2: Oh, yeah.

0: give away some tickets to the Wolf's 30th anniversary party.
1: Sure.
0: August 28th at the Exchange.
1: Yeah.
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1: Oh, yeah.
0: As well as many other sponsors, which we'll talk about shortly. But your chance to win some prizes and see some great music.
1: New Foo Fighter album on vinyl. They just showed up. We're going to be giving a bunch of those away.
0: A pile
1: away.
0: Of those.
1: Foo Fighter tickets. Money.
0: Sure. Oh, yeah. Oh, yeah. So if you'd like to go, again, you could only win your way in.
1: Uh-huh.
0: You have to answer some trivia for us.
1: Okay.
0: All dealing with 30 years.
1: Sure.
0: All right. So, the Wolf signed on in 1996.
1: Yes, we did.
0: That was a big year for music deaths. Tiny Tim died in 1996.
1: Tiptoe through the tulips.
0: Ella Fitzgerald died.
1: Oh, really?
0: In 1996. Bradley Noel of Evan's favorite band Sublime died in 1996 from a heroin overdose.
1: Heroin.
0: But here's your trivia question. This man died at the age of 25 in 1996 after leaving a Mike Tyson fight in Las Vegas. It is a thing of lore. And still to this day, his murderer is questioned. Nobody knows. This is an easy one. I think.
1: Is this guy still alive?
0: No, the murderer?
1: No, the person?
0: No, they were murdered.
1: Okay.
0: This person was murdered at the age of 25 after leaving a Mike Tyson fight in Las Vegas. I'll say that too.
1: Okay.
0: Come on, this is a giveaway.
1: Okay.
0: Who is this person?
1: Oh, I don't
0: know. Very popular figure in music, and don't think rock music either. Don't think rock music.
1: Uh-huh.
0: But iconic and big news in 1996. 306-936-9653. That is 306-936-WOLF. The number to call if you know the answer, and I think you probably do.

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1: Hi, the Wolf.
2: Hi, what's your name?
1: Melissa.
2: Melissa, how are you today?
1: I'm very well, thanks. How are you?
2: Good. Melissa, you sound young. How old are you?
1: I am. I'm 44.
0: See? That's not old at all, is it?
1: Not
0: I'm 44 and Chad's like, Evan, you're so old.
2: Well, Melissa, you were 14 years old when this happened on September 13th, 1996.
0: Whoa,
2: what?
0: What day is your birthday, Melissa?
1: April 3rd, 1982.
0: Okay, so yeah, you would have been 14 then, okay.
2: Okay, so, oh my God, we got to get so technical about it.
0: Yeah, that's right.
2: September 13th, 1996, this man was shot at the age of 25, leaving a Mike Tyson fight in Las Vegas. Who am I talking about?
1: Tupac Shakur.
2: Absolutely,
0: he's Tupac. Still alive.
2: No, he's not.
0: Whatever you think, man.
1: Tupac Amaru Shakur.
2: Ah, yes, that's right. He was shot right in front of Circus Circus.
1: Mm-hmm.
2: In Las Vegas. Again, 25 years old. That's so young. That's crazy to think. Melissa, congratulations. We'll see you at the Wolf 30th anniversary party coming up August 28th at the Exchange.
1: Right on. Do I come down to pick up tickets? Do I just show up?
0: You know what? We actually have the physical tickets in hand now.
2: Mm-hmm.
0: So you have to come down to the radio station and pick them up.
1: Right on.

0: Just looking at the heat already today.
1: Yeah. You tried to tell me earlier, like, oh, yeah, it'll be fine for golfing tomorrow. It's like, you're the one that gets heated up over the heat. You're the one that doesn't like to golf in the heat.
0: I'm kind of getting used to the heat, though.
1: Like, no, you're not.
0: No, I hate it. I hate it. I hate it.
1: Golfing in the heat, it's terrible.
0: Yeah.
1: It's not terrible. It's good to be golfing in the heat than it is the freezing cold.
0: Sure, yeah. I get the under the boob sweat, hey?
1: Oh, yeah.
0: That's what I get.
1: Sure.
0: So I got to, you know, I got to double up on the shirts because then I get the, you know, the sweat right underneath my, in my, my golf shirts.
1: Oh, yeah.
0: Golf shirts stink when they get...
1: Well, you got to wear the antiperspirant.
0: Well, I know, but like even then, golf shirts, they get stanky.
1: They do.
0: I don't
1: they
0: know.
1: They do.
0: It's the but fabric or something? I don't know what it is.
1: It's 100% the fabric.
0: Yeah.
1: But they don't smell as bad if you wear the antiperspirant.
0: I do, Evan.
1: You wear the antiperspirant.
0: I wear antiperspirant. Even I'm not though a it's big bad deal. For you. And
1: oh, what?
0: Well, it's got the aluminum in it.
1: Oh,
0: you know,
1: my gosh. It does not.
0: Or as they say in the UK, aluminium.
1: It does not.
0: Oh, sure. It did.
1: No,
0: no. It's all going to kill you.
1: You buy the aluminum-free stuff and you're good. That's how it works.
0: Do you put it on your crotch?
1: No. Baby powder for that.
0: Do you baby powder the onions?
1: No, I don't do that either. Sometimes, actually.
0: Some people do.
1: Oh, yeah. Sometimes I powder the old three-piece, you know? Helps out down there. Really absorbs the sweat.
0: Well, I mean, you get chafing if you don't.
1: Well, it gets all chalky then after that, you know?
0: And then ladies have their issues, too, you know? We don't need to get into that.
1: What are you talking about?
0: Well, I mean, I'm sure they have chafing, too.

0: The Wolf.
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3: 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The bands will join forces in early 2027 for a brief run of shows in Australia and New Zealand. 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

0: Nation lives on 620 CKRM. I'm Dave Thomas, voice of the Saskatchewan Roughriders. 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And kickoff with Luke Mullender and I is at 5. 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
1: This is very cool. I was reading that they have put out for sale a mouse remote that you can connect to your computer. It's like $1,400 that allows you to control your computer using just your tongue. I love when they come up with stuff like that. It's awesome, right? Because you imagine if it's somebody who doesn't have use of their arms, and now they have the ability to use their computer, set up. 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I just like the idea of picturing somebody being able to figure out how to use one of these mouth remotes so that they also can play Grand Theft Auto San Andreas.

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2: Sony Music Vision is proud to announce that Queen Budapest, the first Western Stadium rock show to take place behind the Iron Curtain, and the final filmed Queen live performance, will be presented in cinemas and IMAX worldwide beginning October 7th. Queen Budapest will be released to mark the 40th anniversary of the pivotal moment in the band's history, and the film has been meticulously restored in 4K from the original film 35mm footage by Sir Peter Jackson's Park Road post-production facility in New Zealand, with newly remixed audio from the original multi-track recordings to deliver the most immersive presentation of the performance to 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
1: So I saw that Harry Potter and Tim Hortons have collabed, putting out a bunch of like Harry Potter themed donuts. I always think it's funny when places do that because it's just a normal donut and they just put a like a show or a movie thing on it to make it seem special. I don't know. I can't wait now. You know, Harry Potter donuts hitting Hortons. You just know there's going to be videos of people in their cars taste testing them on TikTok.

0: Seattle Mariners trying to get on board with this. Jimothy, get off this Jimothy bandwagon.
1: You, sir, need to watch.
2: No. It's this stupid raccoon.
0: He's
2: not as big of a deal.
0: It's not a stupid raccoon.
2: It is a stupid raccoon.
0: Jimothy has a short spine, and as a short femured fellow myself,
2: yeah,
0: so I feel Jimothy's pain. So,
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0: What did you say?
2: Tilly the Friendly Loaf. Yeah, it's Tilly the Friendly Loaf.
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2: That dog is the same thing.
3: 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That's not real.
2: No, that's real. Watch how Tilly sits on the couch. It's a little dog with a short spine syndrome. And Tilly Bean is a full name, but Tilly the Friendly Loaf.
0: Julio Rodriguez, he wore a Jimothy shirt out to batting practice on Friday. They've won one in the last four games. Jimothy is leaving them short, if you will. Well, yeah, you should probably. No, what? Don't euthanize
2: him. I'm kidding.
0: What's Turd the Loaf there? What's that dog's name?
3: What is it? What is it?
2: Tilly the Loaf.
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1: This feels like a very Russian story. 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I mean, the toilet water is just water. If the toilet hasn't been used, the water inside of the toilet isn't gross. The toilet isn't gross. You're basically just drinking out of a very heavy, expensive cup.
2: Good

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4: Tom Morello has announced the forthcoming release of his first solo rock album, Everyone Gets Everything They Want, out September 25th, featuring appearances from Serj Tankian, Kneecap, Beartooth, and his son, Roman Morello. 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
15: On Friday, the Smashing Pumpkins will headline Lollapalooza. 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

It all begins on the 29th when the Pumpkins will take to the stage for a sold-out performance at the historic Riviera Theater in Chicago's Uptown. The 2,500-capacity venue will offer fans a rare opportunity to experience the band's expansive catalog in an intimate theater setting. 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
1: That'll do it for me. 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I will be talking to you again tomorrow, same time, same place. Until then, later.

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5: 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Queen Budapest will be released to mark the 40th anniversary of the pivotal moment in the band's history, and the film has been meticulously restored in 4K from the original film 35mm footage by Sir Peter Jackson's Park Road post-production facility in New Zealand, with newly remixed audio from the original multi-track recordings to deliver the most immersive presentation of the performance to 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

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Maybe it's time you answered it.

0: Afternoons with Attitude. Aaron on the Wolf.
1: Hope you're enjoying your Tuesday afternoon and your Tuesday in general. Not the most glorious day of the work week, but it's got to be there to complete it. And, you know, something that I think we should implement over here in Canada, they do it in Japan. I'm talking about napping at work. Napping at work over there in Japan, it's culturally accepted and it's seen as a dedication to hard work. You know, little short power nap to recharge. Quick little 15, 20 minute power nap. Not talking about a full hour, 3 hour siesta, but just something to get you back to finish off the workday. Good luck trying to explain that one to your boss.

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1: The Seattle Mariners trying to get on board with this. Jimothy, get off this Jimothy bandwagon.
2: You, sir, need to watch.
1: No. It's this stupid raccoon.
2: It's
1: not as big of a deal.
2: It's not a stupid raccoon.
1: It is
2: Jimothy
1: a stupid
2: has a short
1: raccoon.
2: Spine. Jimothy has a short spine, and as a short femured fellow myself,
1: yeah,
2: so I feel Jimothy's pain. So,
1: Tilly the Friendly Loaf does too.
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1: Tilly the Friendly Loaf. Yeah, it's Tilly the Friendly Loaf.
3: Whoa.
1: That dog is the same thing.
3: 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That's not real.
1: No, that's real. Watch how Tilly sits on the couch. It's a little dog with a short spine syndrome. And Tilly Bean is a full name, but Tilly the Friendly Loaf.
2: Julio Rodriguez, he wore a Jimothy shirt out to batting practice on Friday. 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Jimothy is leaving them short, if you will. 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
1: No, what?
2: Don't euthanize
1: him. I'm kidding.
2: What's Turd the Loaf there? What's that dog's name? What is it?
1: Turd the Loaf.
2: What is it?
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If you have a lead foot when you drive, you might want to slow it down next month. It's 104.9 The Wolf. SGI announced that it reached a deal with Global Traffic Group to become the new vendor for their speed enforcement program. The ones who supply the cameras for the speed cameras. Those, you know, big gray boxes that are usually rusted on the side of the road. Well, the previous vendor ended its agreement back in May. So I guess these things haven't even had cameras in them for the last couple of months. They got us worrying for no reason. But starting in August, they're going to put cameras back in some of them. So, I mean, when you pass one of those, nothing gets your heart rate up like driving past the speed camera and wondering, oh man, was I doing 91 or was I doing 121?

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1: Starting to be raspberry season. No, man, nothing better than fresh picked raspberries. Oh, just a little picking tip here. You have to wait until it takes little to no effort for you to pull the raspberry off. If it's fighting you on there, it's not quite ready. And also, don't be afraid to get right in there amongst the thorns. Get down and dirty. The best raspberries are deep in the bush. Sometimes you got to dive into the bush, but the rewards are worth it.

There's still a part of me that believes sometime down the road, those guys will reunite again. Rage Against the Machine on the Wolf. I don't know about that, though. They had their little kick at the can a few years ago, and then Zach tore his Achilles, and then they just kind of disbanded and said, well, that's it. That's all. Who knows? You know, you never say never. But at this point, there's probably a better chance of finding an actual megalodon in the ocean.

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2: The visiting Toronto Blue Jays will be looking to win two in a row tonight when they face the Washington Nationals in the second game of a three-game series. The Jays won last night's opener 3-2. Right-hander Shane Bieber will start on the hill for the 49 and 58 Jays, while the Nationals counter with right-hander Cade Cavalli. The Jays have won 4 of 11 games since the All-Star break. Meantime, there are 5 games in the WNBA tonight, including in Minneapolis, where the league-leading Lynx host the Toronto Tempo. The 22-6 Lynx have won 7 in a row, while the 10-16 Tempo have dropped 3 straight. And Team Canada will be aiming to boost its medal count when the Commonwealth Games continue today in Glasgow, Scotland. Canada has 21 medals in total, including 7 gold and 8 bronze. Australia leads the medal standings with 59.
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5: Tom Morello has announced the forthcoming release of his first solo rock album, Everyone Gets Everything They Want, out September 25th, featuring appearances from Serj Tankian, Kneecap, Beartooth, and his son, Roman Morello. In addition to sharing lead single Date Night, the Rage Against the Machine guitarist has announced a limited run of North American tour dates for this fall and early 2027. The latter, including a performance in Prince Albert, Saskatchewan, and a smattering of Alberta concerts. 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

streaming on thewolfrocks.com. Have you been watching any of Shark Week yet? I love the Megalodon specials. You'd think after all these years, though, they would have found something. There'd be some actual proof of a 50-foot shark swimming in the oceans. They always start with the question, could there be a Megalodon still swimming and surviving in our oceans today? It remains a mystery. No, that's not the mystery. The bigger mystery is how in the hell did these guys get the funding for shows when they never find anything? You know, the crews must just go up to the filming companies and hit them with the good old, trust me, bro.

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Water is calling. Maybe it's time you answered.

0: Smashing Pumpkins amongst many bands and groups and artists that are going to be getting treated with the Hollywood Walk of Fame with a nice big old star down there in Tinseltown. So music-wise, you got acts like Linkin Park, Waylon Jennings.
1: Just a good old boy, never meaning no harm.
0: Lil Wayne, who else is on there? The Ramones, even Grandmaster Flash.
2: Don't push me, cause I'm close to the edge. I'm trying not to.
0: And it's a big deal for some of them, but it's also a big chunk of change. Pretty sure they have to pay about $40,000 themselves to get a star down there, all just to have people walk over and even sleep on top of them. A lot of homeless people down there in LA. I remember being down there and I like nudged the guy to move all the way. I'm like, yo, dude, mind moving? Want to get a pic with Patrick Swayze's star?

is it warm out? 30 degrees, feeling like 34. It's going to be hot all week. Then a cool down next week, but we're a long ways from there. I have a feeling there's going to be a lot of impulse swimming pool purchases this week. You know, nothing too big, just enough to cool down, a little $200 pool or something. And then comes the fun part, waiting to fill it up with the garden hose. And then convincing yourself to get in that pool when it's sub-zero temperatures. I don't know what it is. Those swimming pools out of the, or the water out of the garden hose is always the coldest on planet Earth. You know, it's cold when your soul tries to leave your body.

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You can stream us anywhere with the Wolf app. It's Aaron. Riders are on the road in Edmonton this week and then back home to tango with Ottawa Friday, August 7th. And a pair of tickets to that game could be yours. We'll do a text to keyword to give those streaming a chance at winning here because it's a little delayed. Text the keyword touchdown, 306-936-9653. And also keep your phone handy because when you text in, I'll be calling up one lucky texter. Again, for a chance to win a pair of tickets to the August 7th Rough Rider game, text touchdown, 306-936-9653.

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0: 104.9 The Wolf, and giving away a pair of tickets to the next home Rider game, which is Friday, August 7th. A bunch of people text in touchdown to 306-936-WOLF, and let's call up our lucky winner.
1: Hello.
0: Hello, who's this?
1: This is Brian.
0: Brian, how are you today?
1: Hey, I'm pretty good. How are you?
0: I'm doing good. I'm even better that you answered your phone, Brian.
1: Oh, nice.
0: The first person I called did not, so we moved on. And hey, Brian, you want to go to the Rider game Friday, August 7th?
1: Sure, that'd be awesome.
0: Well, you did text in touchdown into 306-936-9653.
1: Right, I did.
0: You did. It's Aaron calling from the Wolf, man. You're probably like, okay, who's this guy? You got two tickets to go check out the Riders take on the Ottawa Redblacks Friday, August 7th.
1: Well, thank you.

0: Nation lives on 620 CKRM. I'm Dave Thomas, voice of the Saskatchewan Roughriders. Saturday is game day as the Riders take on the Edmonton Elks. Countdown to kickoff with Tegan Whitco and Wes Cates is at 2. The pregame show is at 4. And kickoff with Luke Mullender and I is at 5. Saskatchewan Roughrider football on the Cooperators Rider Broadcast Network is brought to you by Claus, Sask Party Government Caucus, Western Ag Professional Agronomy, and Ritchie Brothers Auctioneers. 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
14: On Friday, the Smashing Pumpkins will headline Lollapalooza. 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The 2,500-capacity venue will offer fans a rare opportunity to experience the band's expansive catalog in an intimate theater setting. 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

0: It's the Wolf, and Queen City X begins tomorrow, running until Sunday at Real District. And the Sunday is the day that the Wolf is proud to present R. Kells performing on the original 16 Grandstand. I got them for you right away. And it's always interesting to see what new foods they're going to bring in every year. And how about these? Cookies and cream Korean corn dog. Got icing and crushed Oreos on it, or a deep fried corn dog topped with frosting and cinnamon toast crunch. Just shut up and take my money.
1: You were all

crazy. It's already the last week of July. And if you're planning your August weekends, consider checking out the Exchange Folk Festival. It's happening at Vic Park, August 8th. Best of all, free admission and a massive lineup to Besnard Lakes, Andino Sons, Black Tea, Black Thunder, Indigo Joseph. Like, there are a lot of great bands. It starts at noon, goes all day and late into the evening hours. So you can check that out. And before that, on the Friday, August 7th, it's going to be the Exchange Folk Festival kickoff party that the Wolf is proud to be a partner of. And that one you'll have to buy tickets for, but well worth the price of admission, because you will get that night at the Exchange. Cheap Heat, Blue Beach Band, and these guys, Bleaker, they're on the Wolf.

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The water is calling. Maybe it's time you answered it.

0: Seattle Mariners trying to get on board with this. Jimothy, get off this Jimothy bandwagon.
1: You, sir, need to watch.
2: No. It's this stupid raccoon.
0: No.
2: He's not as big of a deal.
0: It's not a stupid raccoon.
2: It is Jimothy a stupid has a
0: short
2: raccoon.
0: Spine. Jimothy has a short spine, and as a short femured fellow myself,
2: yeah,
0: so I feel Jimothy's pain. So,
2: Tilly the Friendly Loaf does too.
0: What did you say?
2: Tilly the Friendly Loaf. Yeah, it's Tilly the Friendly Loaf.
3: Whoa.
2: That dog is the same thing.
3: That's AI. That's not real.
2: No, that's real. Watch how Tilly sits on the couch. It's a little dog with a short spine syndrome. And Tilly Bean is a full name, but Tilly the Friendly Loaf.
0: Julio Rodriguez, he wore a Jimothy shirt out to batting practice on Friday. They've won one in the last four games. Jimothy is leaving them short, if you will. Well, yeah, you should probably.
2: No, what?
0: Don't euthanize
2: him. I'm kidding.
0: What's Turd the Loaf there? What's that dog's name?
3: What is it? What is it?
2: Tilly the Loaf.
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0: script, no rules, just pure chaos. Sports, snacks, or something nobody saw coming. Grab a spoon. It's about to get messy on The Wolf.
1: Bowl in hand. And let's find out today's topic. Picked by my coworkers. They write down random stuff in here. I draw one. And on the fly, I try to do my best to talk about it. And today's big ol' bowl or whatever topic is... what's a fictional world you think you would totally thrive in? Great question. There's probably a few. Definitely not Lord of the Rings. That's way too dark. Maybe Harry Potter. Yeah, I would thrive at Hogwarts. Would be, what's that spell? 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I would, first thing I'd do at Hogwarts if I was, there would definitely find the spell to instantly cure a hangover in case those Hogwarts parties get too out of hand.

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5: This is Wolf Weather.
6: Shout out to you if you're working outdoors this week, because it is hot. Heat warning continues in Regina. Tonight, a few clouds and 17. Tomorrow, mainly sunny, 32. 29 in the sun on Thursday, and 29 and sunny for Friday. And hot the entire, well, no, I should just say hot during Saturday, Sunday of the long weekend. Right now, Regina, mainly sunny and 31, feeling like 35.
5: This is Wolf Traffic.
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6: It does say that the repaving work on the ring road between Albert Street and Winnipeg is supposed to wrap up today, but take that with a grain of salt. And if you're heading southbound on the Louvan, Pasqua Street, you might see some delays. There's some construction at Pasqua Gate East, so that could cause some delays. And that's about it for traffic. If you got anything for me, 306-936-9653. You can text or call.
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1: The Wolf's 30th anniversary party is 1 month away to the day, August 28th at the Exchange. And it's all powered by Guardian Roofing, Regina Mazda, Capital GMC, Vintage Vinyl, and then the official after party spot will go down at Birmingham's East. Only way to be at the Wolf's 30th is by winning your way in, and you will have that chance coming up shortly.

What a tune. System of a Down on The Wolf. And The Wolf's 30th anniversary party, 1 month away, August 28th at The Exchange. We would love for you to join us, but you can only win your way in to celebrate with us. And here's your chance to win 4 tickets to the big night. Throughout the coming weeks, we're going to test your knowledge of Wolf trivia, pop culture trivia, and just everything in between. And here's the question. During the Woodstock 1999 festival, what band got blamed for making the crowd riot? First caller with the right answer, 306-936-9653, going to join us at the Wolf's 30th.

0: Nation lives on 620 CKRM. I'm Dave Thomas, voice of the Saskatchewan Roughriders. Saturday is game day as the Riders take on the Edmonton Elks. 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The pregame show's at 4. And kickoff with Luke Mullender and I is at 5. 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
1: All right, let's see if we can qualify Chris Depko to join us August 28th at the Exchange for The Wolf's 30th party. Chris, how are you doing?
2: I'm good. How are you?
1: I'm doing all right. What's on the go today, Chris?
2: Not much. I was just trying to call in and hopefully win those tickets.
1: Not much. You can't give me anything? What'd you do today?
2: Oh, I worked. Just driving home, soaking sweat.
1: I get it, Chris. You'll be a little bit more lively if you're able to join us August 28th, I'm assuming.
2: Sure, I will. A couple drinks will do anything.
1: Absolutely. Okay. All right, Chris, here's a question for you. If you can answer it right, you're going to join us at the Wolf's 30th, August 28th. During the Woodstock 1999 festival, what band got blamed for making the crowd riot?
2: It was Limp Bizkit.
1: You said Limp Bizkit.
2: It was Limp Bizkit.
1: Yeah, there was a lot of bands that made the people riot, but it was, Limp Bizkit got all the blame. I don't know why. Maybe it was because they played break stuff?
2: Oh, yeah. It was wild.
1: Chris, congratulations. You have just scored yourself 4 tickets to the exclusive Wolf 30th party August 28th at the Exchange.
2: Awesome. Thank you very much.
1: You are welcome. So that night, there's going to be cash giveaways, live entertainment, of course, Chris the Sky, and Born to Resist, Foo Fighters tribute band. There's going to be Foo Fighters tickets up for grabs that night as well, and just a lot of fun.
2: Right on. That sounds awesome. Hello!

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0: puddle of mud. We should have got those guys to do the Wolf's 30th. Control, your 5 o'clock banger on the Wolf.
1: Afternoons with Attitude. Aaron on the Wolf.
0: You know, it'd be so sick to be a millionaire. Just have all the money in the world and do things like this. LeBron James, he signed a 2-year deal with the Philadelphia 76ers. And LeBron James is reportedly going to be flying to every home game in Philly this year in a private helicopter. He has a condo or a penthouse or something in Manhattan, and that's not too far away from Philly. So, you know, he said, screw the team plane or the bus. He's taking his own private chopper. That's 41 trips, at least, if they don't make the playoffs. It's just crazy, but hey, make sure you keep sucking those Slurpees up with those paper straws.

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Water is calling. Maybe it's time you answered it.

time for today's daily shout out on the Wolf. And today it goes to it getting more complicated to watch hockey. Big deal today between the NHL, Rogers Sportsnet, and Amazon Prime Video. They reached a 12-year agreement that's going to have Prime Video exclusively in Canada broadcast Wednesday night hockey regular season games beginning in the 2026-27 season. So Prime Video also acquires the exclusive rights to two first-round playoffs for the Stanley Cup playoffs and then one second-round series per year. So this all comes after Sportsnet just raised their subscription price. I think it was last week. So you pay more, you get less games, and then you have to subscribe to another service to watch hockey.

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9: The air conditioning is the real MVP this week. Heat warning continuing in Regina. 17 tonight with a few clouds. Warming back up to 32 tomorrow and mainly sunny. 29 expected for Thursday and Friday. And 32 for Saturday. Regina at the moment, mainly sunny. And 30 feeling like 34.
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9: Nothing on the text line, but if you're on Albert Street heading northbound at 4th Avenue, at that intersection, you might see some delays, heavy traffic. And then Albert Street southbound at Sask Drive, and also Sask Drive if you're heading west. A little bit of traffic at this time, and that's all I got. So appreciate you texting in or calling if you see anything out there. 306-936-9653.
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0: Afternoons with Attitude. Aaron on the Wolf.
1: Sometimes weather delays a baseball game, and sometimes animals delay them. And last night in Detroit, a squirrel decided to interrupt things, and the announcer seized the opportunity during the chase.
2: And the squirrel is in the corner, and the squirrel is still eluding an entire horde of grounds crew members. And the squirrel's free once again. Hemmed in? No, I won't be hemmed in. I have freedom on my mind. Trying to go between the legs, and eventually he gets away again and hops through the towel.
1: It was like 20 guys trying to catch this squirrel, and he put them to shame. You know, streakers and field invaders, they really need to watch this video and take notes, because that is how you dip, dodge, duck, dive, and dodge security guards.

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5: Tom Morello has announced the forthcoming release of his first solo rock album, Everyone Gets Everything They Want, out September 25th, featuring appearances from Serj Tankian, Kneecap, Beartooth, and his son, Roman Morello. In addition to sharing lead single Date Night, the Rage Against the Machine guitarist has announced a limited run of North American tour dates for this fall and early 2027. The latter, including a performance in Prince Albert, Saskatchewan, and a smattering of Alberta concerts. 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
1: To quote Lynyrd Skynyrd, Tuesday is gone with the wind, and so am I. Back tomorrow, though, 2 to 6. Enjoy your Tuesday evening, whatever you get up to. Just, of course, keep it legal and take good care.

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